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6: Execution was at a really, really high level. Not perfect, but probably our best execution. And there's a lot of stuff. You don't know what you don't know, but, you know, there's several things that were new for the guys and presentations, things that they saw. And then we had a couple guys starting their first college games, which, man, I was really fired up going back to watch those guys. James Nesta graded in high 80s and had, whatever, 7 or 8 tackles, really. And he needed that. He's not a overly confident guy, and he's put in a ton of work, and he's so hard on himself. And he's giving himself uppercuts. You know, that's who James Nesta, when he screws up, he's just over there, you know, just beating himself up. And so to see him have success was fantastic. Amarian Robinson starting his first college game. And, man, he just gets better and better the more he plays. I'm really excited about that. But so many other guys were really good. And, Hayden Hansen had a really good game for him. This was fantastic. And just his toughness he played with and precise, route running and, you know, catching the ball and protecting the ball. And there's a lot of turbulence after a big guy like that catches it.
7: He left a wake of guys behind him. He's gone.
6: Laying around after he gets there. Rocky played really well again. And so that was great to see. Isaiah had another 100-plus yard game and had a big touchdown pass. There's things that are happening that, you know, Elijah Thomas he got open a couple of times. We got our one sack of the game that we had on offense on a 7-man protection. You know, we our running back and our tight end, both guys gave up, the sack, and but we have an opportunity to throw a touchdown there, and then another one on a inside cross dog blitz. Elijah got open down the middle of the field, and we missed the one linebacker, and John had to step up and throw the ball, where we couldn't get it. So, but there's a lot that was better. Again, John, had the two interceptions, and both of them, I think, were shared with other of his teammates that, caused those, both of them. He can't throw the ball ever late and cross the middle, ever. And we did that on the first possession after giving up a really simple, you know, they run in a four-man pressure and they run a little tech stunt, you know, underneath, super simple. You know, we can't overcomplicate it. We just got to be a lot better, you know, up front and give up the pressure there. But he did complete 76% of his passes. His timeliness on his completions were really good. Third down, we're close to 50% conversion rate. And so there's a lot that was really good there. Decisions, you know, and the timing and progression were excellent. And then, you know, had a good four-minute drive there at the end where it's still a one-score game, and we needed two first downs, and we threw it, you know. We threw it, you know, several times on that drive, and were able to complete it. And we threw it to seven different guys as well, and so spread the ball. Got the win, and again, defensively continued to make improvement and gain confidence and develop our depth there, which was really good, and made some mistakes in the kicking game, things that you can't do, things that we haven't done much over the last year, but we did it. You know, we missed the field goal, dropped a punt. We had a receiver that ran into, you know, the punter on the muffed punt return, and things that you can't go on the road to Georgia and beat one of the best teams in the country, making those same mistakes. So got to clean those things up, and anxious to be able to again get a body of work this week and see where we're at. You know, if we put it all together, I still believe strongly in this football team. I know the talent of this team, and if we're playing complementary football, you know, we're going to be, you know, hard to beat.
8: Is John Matera a guy that you got to build up? You got to make sure he knows, hey, we believe in you?
6: No, he's not a needy guy.
8: Yeah.
6: He's a tough guy, and he's got great self-awareness, got tremendous pride. You know, when I think his comfort zone is going back to work and being a leader for the guys, and the players believe in him.
7: Mm. How about your run game? You know, just watching, I thought there was a lot of good calls, and like the angles are there, and it feels like you're a block or two away on a bunch of plays from springing it. What do you got to see from those guys to be able to finish some of those situations?
6: Well, listen, and I know it's not going to resonate, and I understand that. Listen, I understand the game, but you know that's a. You know, New Mexico was where they're supposed to be. They got the guys there, so they were gonna make it hard from you know, they're not gonna just mess up, and they're not a bad football team. But you're right, we were, whether it was outside zone, inside zone, counter, QB run game, you know, some of the, had a toss sweep or two, you know, that were got a chance if we, you know, kick out the right guy and, you know, cut off the backside guy that makes the tackle. You know, you're onto the second and the third level quickly. We missed, you know, I thought we missed one run that was where we missed a hole that was clearly there. But, again, you just got to just keep hanging in there, and you're going to get, I think from an efficient standpoint, I think we had five inefficient runs, and the rest are graded as efficient runs, not by our grade, just by, you know, football, just 101. And but we need to pop some runs. You know, we didn't have any explosive runs, but we're not, again, we're a block or two where we got to finish guys off and cover people up and get under their chin strap and run them out of there, and we'll continue to develop that part of our game, obviously.
8: It sounds like everything that was a frustration offensively is fixable. There wasn't like the poison pill in there that you saw or anything, right?
6: Yeah, I mean, we got to be better up front. You know, again, Jake missing 3 weeks, you know, as we started the season, is a very real thing. And so getting him back 2 weeks ago was big, and Foje missing time and everything that goes with that, guys playing different positions. But you know, we do need to continue to be better there. You know, we had three false starts, and just it seems like they're always at the absolute worst time. And moving the ball is hard enough as it is, and staying on schedule is hard enough as it is. You know, you can't go out of your way to, you know, next thing you know, it's first and 15 or second and 15. And we had the one holding penalty, which, again, post snap, you don't get quite as mad about those penalties. But even then, you know, it was an easy one from a fundamental standpoint, that we got to be better than that.
8: Our opening segment has been presented by Noble McIntyre with McIntyre Law. 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We'll come back. 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
10: Got it, fakes the handoff, back to pass, immediately under pressure, and he's sacked! Owen Heineke back at the 49!
11: Wow, I don't even know where Owen Heineke came from on that one.
12: Well, he had himself a game Saturday night, didn't he?
13: Owen Heineke? Yeah, he did. He played every defensive snap, and you don't ever want that to happen, but both our depth at linebacker, he was forced to play every snap, had 71 plays. He graded 94%, and Coach Stryling's a hard grader. Had 8 tackles, 2 tackles for loss, and a sack. Played special teams. He's protecting punts and covering, and
12: wow,
13: he don't ever want to come out.
11: And
13: you know,
11: not easy reps. He's chasing all the way to the sideline on this play.
13: How fast is he?
11: He runs so
13: that
11: good.
13: Quarterback was a 10-700 meter guy, and the chasing one on. Down. on their sideline was super impressive. And then the one on our sideline near the end of the game wasn't as impressive because we missed him. But
14: it's a hard play.
13: It is a really hard play.
14: You're in a ton of space out there. But, yeah, he's so fun to watch.
12: I like my guy. He's got his own 38 shirt on there in the back. That's there you right. go.
13: That's my guy.
12: There you go.
13: That's my guy.
12: That's awesome.
13: Yes, sir.
12: Hey, speaking of guys who appear to really be playing at a high level right now, mm-hmm. Peyton Bowen really seems like he's playing well. Maybe could have had himself a pick six.
13: Yeah.
12: He claimed the first one was a little bit tougher to grab, but how have you seen him grade out? How have you seen him play?
13: He's been fantastic. Again, he was one of our co-defensive players of the game. I called him up today in the team meeting and just told him, man, you're what it looks like, man. You're the game is slow for you right now. You're getting better and better every single week, other than your two dropped interceptions. And he had one. I think he might have had one week one, too.
12: Yes.
13: But he's really, his play diagnosis, his anticipation, the film study, you just see all these great habits that he's having, how he's practicing. He's just at an elite level. He's been fantastic for the young guys. The young guys that have been playing and coming along, like Armarian, Markel Ford, Nico Jandro, they wouldn't be playing at the level that they're playing at right now. And I'm not saying they're, like, amazing yet,
12: mm-hmm.
13: But they're on their way. It's because of his leadership and his mentorship and his ability to communicate and help them when they're out there. But he was one of our co-defensive players of the game. David Stone had his best game as a Sooner. And it has nothing to do with who you're playing as much as your fundamentals, your physicality, your eyes, your hands, your feet, your punch, your pass rush, your get off. Your extra effort, you know, your strain. And PJ Adebare was another guy that was just fantastic. He won our entrenching award, which goes to the best defensive lineman. And he had 35 plays, graded out at 91%, had four tackles, had one and a half tackles for loss, had four knockbacks. So sometimes he's not showing up on the stat sheet, but man, he is really creating a new line of scrimmage. And Jaden Jackson just keeps playing better and better. He graded at 97%. And same thing,
14: he's
13: Coach Bates.
14: Maybe the best I've seen. Like,
13: yeah.
14: He's so natural. It's like he sometimes he fires off the ball. The next time, maybe it's one of those little natural inside twists. He moves so perfectly
13: tight
14: to the ball.
13: And it's patient and strong and violent and great, great leverage. Just playing with great discipline. He had six tackles. You know how hard it is for a D tackle to have. We didn't have very many plays,
14: right.
13: You know, on defense. And but he had six tackles, one tackle for loss, and one extra effort, and three knockbacks. Just really super disruptive. And again, I know I mentioned James Nesta. He got he shared the Disruptor Award, a guy that just wrecking havoc. And you know, James had 69 total plays. 90%+, five tackles and a pressure. You talked about some of the young guys, Markel Ford. Again, he got a minus and an extra effort. You know, he got the second effort award on the 24-yard completion. It was a new little route that they ran with the tight end out, and they ran a little switch concept. And he's slightly late on recognizing it, so he overplays it, and then they hit him up the seam for 40 yards. But he ran like 21.8 miles an hour, which is pretty fast. And he was driving down, had to make a hard left-hand turn, and ran the guy down, and 88 runs really well for them, the tight end. They think he's an NFL tight end, you know, their coaching staff, but makes a really nice play. And
14: you could surprise yourself how fast you can run when you've made a mistake.
12: I was going to say,
14: That adrenaline kicks
12: in. When they know that Coach Hall Venables is waiting for him when he gets back over there. I'm going to run as fast as I can.
14: But you got to make those in a game.
13: Yeah.
14: Right? There's no replacement for it. It's not the same in practice.
13: So,
14: you got to
13: so
14: go. You got to
13: so
14: go
13: good.
14: Do it.
13: Yeah, so good. Nico Jandro, he gets in. He plays 16 plays. And remember, these are freshmen. Oh, it's New Mexico. Well, we're in a one-score game.
14: Yeah.
13: And these guys are playing real meaningful reps, not some slop up. They're handing it off every time. It's run, it's throw, it's play action, it's trick play, all their stuff. And Nico, man, he's, you know, I love the story. You know, he's a twin to his brother Bo. His brother Bo is getting ready to be back in the next week or so, probably by Texas at the latest. And Bo is a and he is a freaking rattlesnake linebacker. But his brother Nico is a safety force, a freshman. And Nico played 16 plays, had graded out at 83%, three tackles, had two big plays, and he's processing super fast. And he's a very focused, very driven. He's in the building all the time as well. He's really going to be an excellent player, but he takes really good force angles to the football, has great instincts, just a natural feel for the game. Trenae Washington, he got in and had seven plays and did some really good things in both special teams and as well at tight end, and really excited about him. Parker Livingston, he got his. He was a little banged up going into the year, but he played 30 snaps and graded out at 90%, had a couple of catches, did a good job, got open on a couple of other routes. He wasn't the primary receiver, but he did some really good things as well.
15: Let's you talk about quality depth, competitive depth, excuse me, and you've had to count on some of these young guys.
13: Yeah.
15: Great opportunity for them that on Saturday night, it sounds like they took advantage of it. And like you said, Markel Ford showing effort, but in how Jandro played and seeing Neston how well he played. These are golden reps.
13: Yeah, I didn't even mention, Trent Wilson. And he had one, he jumped off sides once and can't do that.
15: Right.
13: But he had a couple of plays in there. I'm like, holy cow, man. He was like, he's shot out of a cannon. And, he's been practicing really well. And Bishop Thomas had his best game since he's been. He's just been getting better and better and better in a really good rhythm as well. So really excited about a bunch of guys.
15: Amia, I pose this. With as well as that defense is playing, mm-hmm. right, do you talk to him about, hey, man, you put a lot on your defense, right? But it's also you're put in tough positions with the offense. How do you keep away from finger pointing?
13: Well,
15: these guys,
13: yeah, not. And you put a lot on everybody. You
15: true.
13: Know, it's the expectation, the standard. I mean, we're not playing to our expectations or our standards. Nowhere close on offense right now. But at the end of the day, we're one body, many parts, and we're a team. And if we're going to be what we want to be and what we're capable of being. Then, man, it's going to take everybody sticking together, working together, complimenting each other. Iron sharpens iron at practice. Stay connected, believe in each other, have each other's back, lift each other up, and go to work. And don't allow, what's going on the outside, people that are rocking the boat, affect us. You focus on, grabbing an oar and rowing the boat, if you will. And, that's literally what it's got to look like. But it's the, it's the character of the people inside of the building every single day. And we got great young men that aren't going to be rattled easily. And these guys have put too much work in, have invested too much, and they know what it looks like, too,
15: right.
13: When we're doing it all right. Hopefully that's this week. We play our best four quarters. That's what we're going to need to do to play our best four quarters of football to have a chance to go to Athens and win.
15: Let's talk about the Georgia Bulldogs then when we come back. 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
10: They go quick, but Deere back to pass, has time. 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Satania behind the defense, got it! 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Touchdown! Isaiah Satania, a bomb!
15: Welcome back to Rudy's. It's Sooner Sports Talk with Brent Venables, and this segment is being brought to you by Riverwind Casino, the official entertainment destination of OU Athletics. We haven't talked about Isaiah Satania yet. Pretty nice game for him on Saturday night.
13: Yeah, had a great game, over 100 yards again, and he's playing really well. Man, he is really fast, super explosive, had some great catches with tight coverage, and here he catches one here in a zero blitz. And does a good job of snapping that route off, making it easy for John. He gets behind him here, runs a climb route, made it look easy, slipped in there behind the safety, and averaged almost 17 yards a catch. He had six catches, and he knows what that end zone is, but does a good job there in zone coverage. Just all around, just a really good football player, and I love watching him. you know, after the catch. Because, again, he plays with they're wearing a first down, go down situation at the end of the game. And with the, you know, with the first down conversion, told him to go take a knee. We'll just knee out the rest of the time there. But he's playing really good.
15: We were talking about on the radio broadcast, it seemed as if that wind was whipping quite a bit. Did you notice that too on some of the punt returns?
13: Yeah, no, it spins in there. So you look up there at the maybe the south end and the flags are going straight towards the north. But then down on the ground, it's going exactly opposite. That's just always been the way it is there with those tunnels and whatnot.
14: How do you, you know, with a guy like Satania, you know, he's obviously a great deep ball runner. He's a possession guy as well. But how do you, like, scheme to get him more catches? If you even do that, maybe the ball just finds him in the flow of your offense. But how do you guys do that whenever you have a player that's hot and you want to find ways to get him the football?
13: Yeah, you want to get him the touches, and so find ways to get him the easy access things, get him going early in the game, early in the drive. Don't wait till third down. And certainly there's touches in some of the perimeter run game too, and the quick screen game. And I think we got Elijah started and maybe in the first drive or second drive of the game with one of those, but things of that nature where you catch it and throw it out there to him, spit him, get it in some space. And but he does, like, he's got a good natural feel both, you know, in the middle of the field, but get him the ball out there, you know, what you want to be able to do.
15: All right, we got Georgia coming up in Athens on Saturday. Just a very impressive team. You've talked about them. It's like that's the model of consistency everyone yearns for, isn't it?
13: Yeah, they've won two of the last five national championships. They've won three straight SEC championships, three of the last four. They've been in it, and they've been the gold standard. You know, I've got tremendous respect for Kirby and his staff, the way they coach, their schemes, their development, how they recruit, the toughness that they play with, the efficiency that they play with. You know, their players play at a really high level. They're passionate. They're physical. And, you know, I've loved watching them. The couple of times they've gotten beat in the last couple of years, they always respond. And even they played Ole Miss for the second time last year in the playoffs, and it took like an act of God.
14: Yeah,
13: a play like Trinidad Chambliss, he might be the best player in college football, and I thought that last year, and I think it's hard to argue that, you know, this year. He's special. He's got amazing arm talent, great instincts, whatnot, but Georgia has him beat until they didn't right at the end, and he makes a crazy play off of a scramble. But otherwise, you never know how far they would have gone last year. But they play well at home. They play well on the road. I think they only brought in 9 scholarship transfers. They've had tremendous retention as well. And their quarterback is one of the most – he's the nation's leading efficiency quarterback. He has a 259.3 rating. He's completing 84% of his passes. He has 9 touchdowns and no interceptions. He's only had 7 incompletions on the year. And he's rushed 8 times for 100 yards. And they've got tremendous running backs. Probably that might be that or tight end or O-line. All 3 of those units on their team are really good, but their running backs are really special. Their tight ends are incredibly deep. They're big, fast, strong, super athletic. And then they've got good, really good experience up front. I think they have 8 starters, 7 or 8 starters back from a year ago on offense. And then I think they've got 8 on – actually, they've got 7 on offense and 8 on defense coming back. So they're one of the most experienced teams in college football as well.
14: What about their defense? You know, that's – a lot of times people just totally forget about the offense because at Georgia, you know, they're known for the defense. They got players at all 3 levels. There's some creatures out there.
13: Yeah, I think they're giving up 46 yards a game rushing, and I think they're 7th in the country in total defense up to this point. Just 3 games to look at, but they've got tremendous personnel. They've got some of the, some DBs and D linemen, some of the best in college football. I mean, they recruit well. They've got a great, backyard in the state of Georgia. the thing about the kids from the state of Georgia, man, they are super physical and super tough. And then they have tremendous upside. They're really well coached, but they have really high ceilings. And they've got some of the biggest, strongest, fastest dudes in America of any state. That's as rich of a state as there is. Teddy's over here pointing at different creatures. They got a bunch of good players.
14: That guy is good. Yeah. I don't 18. Even know his name. Nine.
15: Okay. Yeah. They're everywhere. But it's the kind of challenges that you, as a competitor, you love this.
13: I've been in a whole bunch of really big games and throughout the career. And I'm very fortunate, and I love the opportunity. The bigger the opportunity, the bigger, you know, the challenge. The guys, I know they're going to be looking forward to it. They know what it's going to take, and it's going to take everybody playing, you know, our best football. And that's taking care of the ball. That's physicality. That's effort. That's strain. It's going to be a four-quarter game. The maybe one of the best compliments I can give, you know, Coach Smart and their football team over the last several years, the later in the game it goes to decide the game, the better they play. And they play their best football in the fourth quarter.
15: That's an art.
13: Yeah,
15: that's a skill.
13: It is.
15: All right. By the way, it's High Five Media's upcoming schedule that we're breaking down with Georgia. Your High Five Media Sooner Sports schedule, High Five Media, intentionally different. All right. 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

0: Kanaka sausage. It's just a little taste of heaven.
1: Snap, right at zero. They got it off in time under pressure. Peyton Bowen got it. It's a sack. That's five of them tonight for OU. And how about those back-to-back plays for 22?
2: Every single time it seemed like New Mexico was in a position, boy, that Sooner defense had an answer. Sooner Sports Talk with Brent Venables. This segment is brought to you by All American Roofing. You have friends in high places. You know, we talked about Peyton Bowen. We talked about Owen Heineke. I want to talk about the edge guys here a little bit, too. You know, Taylor Wine takes this personally, everything about it. We've seen Danny Okoye back now. Overall, how do you feel those edge guys are playing?
3: They're really good. You name those three. And Danny, I'm giggling because he got really good action and missed the first game. He had a little oblique strain. And so just two games into this year, man, he is playing at a really high level, much different level than he did. His confidence, his explosiveness, his athletic, he's more of a functional football player this year than at any time he was last year. So he's playing really well. Taylor's playing his best football. And again, it doesn't always happen that way, but man, he cares so much and puts in tremendous amount of time, and he might be the best defensive line leader I've been around. Just of all the defensive linemen you've had through the years, I've had some monsters as far as players, but as far as leader, he might be the best one that any of us have ever been around. And he gets more out of his teammates and pours more into the rest of, you know, his teammates, both sides of the ball. And so really proud of Taylor and how he's playing. He plays really strong, too. He's got great get off, and, man, his play diagnosis is really good, but he's playing so physical right now. And then, as I said, PJ played his best game as a Sooner, and his strain, a year ago, he would get there and maybe would be at the point of attack to make a play and then just couldn't finish and make the play. He'd miss the guy or fall on the ground or, you know, just, I mean, he couldn't finish at the top of the route, if you will. And he just wasn't used to it and coordinated, and there's a timing piece to it. And everything is coming much easier for PJ right now. And he's always been a tremendous worker and has always been there. But, you know, he has been kind of snake bit with injuries through his career, and so that hindered his development. But since, you know, the end of spring ball, and he had a surgery for his foot, and since he got back from that, man, he's just been outstanding and getting better and better.
4: Those guys, they're staying engaged.
3: And then, yeah, and Kenny.
4: Kenny O is what I call him. Kenny O. I gave up on trying.

0: And in 98, Jake the Snake.
1: Yep.
2: Jake
0: Krell has really done some great things for a freshman.
1: Those guys, they stay engaged. They're playing the run. What if you guys had five straight drop back passes this year where they can just go rush? You know, they're not getting a lot of that. So, I mean, and that's what those guys want to do, right? That's the money down. So I love how they play square to the line of scrimmage. And with PJ, he's that push-pull he's started using is good because he's so freaking long. It's crazy. He's got those white gloves on whenever he's, like, shuffling down the line. He's like this. He looks like the Predator out there.
0: Yeah. Only you would appreciate that. I love that. You got a great eye.
2: All right, Layton, we got our Rudy's question for Coach. This one comes from Kale in Washington. He wants to know, Coach, what's the importance of having a running back truly get into a rhythm? Could that help the running game out?
0: Yeah, absolutely. And I think Coach McCullough's still, you know, figuring that. I think we all know that right now nine's the guy. And
2: Lord Devine, yep.
0: And he's done some great things. You know, we really like everything about Lloyd, just his leadership, his consistency. But we need to develop a couple guys, and we had some guys that were banged up that now they're getting an opportunity from a health standpoint to come back. And I think Lloyd rushed eight times and had one or two routes that he was in on. And then Jonathan Hatton, a freshman, I think he touched it six times. Xavier rushed for a couple, had a couple passes out in space. And then I think Torrey Blaylock, you know, again, he had a hamstring that really hindered him all the camp and just got back last week. And but no doubt you'd love for somebody to go take it and then still be able to, you know, keep guys fresh, and not only for, you know, the fourth quarter of any particular game, but for the depth of this season, you know, the challenge of the teams that we're going to play. I mean, we're going to need, you know, two or three of those guys that can go play winning football.
1: What's the stadium like at Athens?
0: It's really good. I think they're 93,000 people. They're really loud. There won't be an empty patch of grass in the stadium.
1: Barking at you as soon as you get off the bus.
0: And again, everybody's excited when Oklahoma comes to town as well.
2: And it's a unique stadium, though, because it's, I think, in the middle of campus, but there's like one-lane road. I don't know how anyone gets to the stadium on game day, number one.
0: Yeah.
2: We went up there for softball a couple years ago, but you're right, Coach. It's quite an environment, isn't it?
0: No, it is. They've got tremendous tradition there, and they've only lost a couple of times over the last several years. So they've got a great home field advantage, and they've won a lot there, and they got great, great support.
2: Yeah. Hey, we got about a minute left, but I just wanted to kind of rehash one thing you said. Out on the field, out on the practice, you've seen that buy-in. This team, they're not hanging their heads by any stretch of the imagination.
0: No,
2: right?
0: You know, and again, nobody comes to practice and boos us. So, if they're booing, we probably deserve it. So we try to keep them insulated from all of that. We're playing a lot of crowd noise, but no boos.
2: Great stuff. Thanks, Coach.
0: Appreciate it, man.
2: Our final segment brought to you by All American Roofing. You have friends in high places. We're back to wrap it up next from Rudy's Country Store and Barbecue.
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8: Bye-bye. Hand off up the middle. They're not going to get there. David Stone wraps up Humphrey for a loss. And the Sooners have turned him over on down.
9: Thanks to Brent Venables for hanging out with us here on Sooner Sports Talk for the last hour. Teddy, seems like it's a team that believes they can go take care of business on Saturday.
10: You don't have any other choice,
9: no
10: right?
9: No choice whatsoever.
10: You got to put it together and figure out a way to go play your best football game. And, you know, they'll challenge one another. Those guys will look in the mirror and they'll show up and they'll give a great effort. I mean, that's one of the things that you can really always trust with the Venables team is they're going to come out and they're going to play hard.
9: Never lack of effort. Never an issue here. And as you've looked into Georgia, I mean, that's a pretty special squad they may have this year. But they're not invincible. And they haven't played anyone really challenging this year.
10: You know, that's the thing. And, you know, we've put ourselves in a position to come in and jump on them, right? Maybe And Kirby Smart is not a coach that's going to look past anyone. We know that, super detail-oriented. But the players can see, and they hear what people are saying, and, you know, maybe they're doing defensive line drills in during the game against Arkansas. And, you know, I guess all I'm saying is you can show up and you can put your best game out there on the field and see what happens with Georgia. And you know, it's not going to be easy, though, because Kirby's teams do all of the stuff that you always talk about. 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They're a good situational football team. That's why they're so good. And beyond that, they're always incredibly talented. So it's going to be a tough challenge, but, you know, That's what you want.
9: What did Gabe say earlier? If you look at NFL measurables, Georgia has like two at every position. It's just the backup guy comes in and looks like he's a guy that's going to be drafted in the NFL.
10: They are big and fast and strong.
9: 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But final minute, I don't know if I always ask the question well, but he's the head coach, and obviously the defense is really, really good. Maybe historically good. The offense has struggled. Special teams have even struggled this year. And Ted, in our final minute, how do you prevent finger pointing? How do you make sure that it's about team when you have one side so dominant?
10: Well, if your team is made of the guys that you want it to be made of, that's something that you don't necessarily have to worry about. Now,
9: gotcha.
10: That doesn't mean that hard conversations aren't going to happen, and one guy on the team may not, you know, he may stand up and demand more from the other side, and those things are going to happen. But, you know, here's the thing. The bottom line is the coach talked about it with, you know, the game, the turnovers. You cannot turn the ball over and go beat Georgia. You have to win that battle.
9: Thanks, Teddy.
10: You're the man.
9: All right, we'll see you guys in Athens. It's Oklahoma and Georgia coming up this Saturday. Thanks for hanging out at Rudy's. We're off for the bye next week. Until then, Boomer Sooner, everybody.
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18: Fox News, I'm Tom Graham. 12 states and Hollywood writers challenging Paramount's buyout of Warner Brothers Discovery have agreed to settle their lawsuit against the mega merger. California Attorney General Rob Bonta is in Los Angeles.
19: With today's settlement, Paramount is required to move production back to the United States by spending, as a floor, at least $300 million more each year.
18: The court still needs to approve the settlement. Anti-ICE protests erupting in Austin, Texas, after a Venezuelan DoorDash worker, Wilbur Garces Perez, was shot and injured by an ICE agent during a traffic stop.
20: About 100 people showed up. Local reporters on the ground say rocks and water bottles were even thrown at law enforcement officers. Protesters, they blocked the streets, and officers eventually had to use tear gas to break up the crowd.
18: This is Brooke Taylor, America's listening to Fox News.

0: I'm John Chombi, in for the new mama Elena on Backstage Country. And Kristen Preston, voice from Low Cash, are our guest host this week. You know, what's different this time with this and your previous full-length album is that you're doing something that we're seeing a lot more in this business lately. You have your own label.
1: That's right.
0: How does it feel to be label owners? And then my second question is, have you ever had a heart-to-heart with yourselves because of that?
1: Yeah, you know, we have had to face the music a little bit, I guess you should say.
2: Maybe every day. Every day we have a heart-to-heart.
1: We're very critical of, you know, should this song go to radio? Should this song go to the DSPs? Should this song even be cut? Should it even be recorded? And, you know, sometimes we've written the songs and we've recorded the songs and we're like, not quite, you know, fitting the mold of what we want this album to be and sound like and feel like and say. And so we do have to have that hard talk with ourselves sometimes and say, hey, as the heads of the label, we're telling ourselves maybe this isn't the right time for that particular song or that particular show or appearance or whatever it may be. And I think we've grown a lot over the last few years of just being honest with ourselves.
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8: Look for a nice Tuesday across the region. Temperatures will start out low to mid-60s, then we'll work our way up into the mid-80s for highs in the afternoon. Temperatures will gradually get warmer as we go through the end of the week. Could have highs pushing 90 by Friday, and a chance of showers and storms returns over the weekend. In the 2 News Weather Center, I'm Chief Meteorologist Michael Sager.
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0: This is Backstage Country. I'm John Shambi, subbing for the new mama, Elena, who's on maternity leave at this point. And our hosts this week, Chris and Preston, Locash. Through all of this, all your touring, label business, you guys are both huge family guys. You live in different states most of the year. How the heck do you balance your home life versus all this running around you're doing? I mean, and you have, you know, I bet both of your spouses, first of all, I'll say this, and it's been said to me, you both outkicked your coverage.
1: Oh, yeah.
2: Yeah.
1: But oh, yeah.
2: We've heard that.
0: You've heard that phrase?
2: Yeah.
0: So you understand. But how do you guys manage all this?
1: It's kind of funny when you just said that, when you said, how do we balance it? I don't think we balance it. I think it balances us.
2: Mm-hmm.
1: It's kind of reverse. It's like those are the priorities. And as long as we keep those priorities at the top, then it keeps us grounded. It keeps us balanced. It keeps our hearts in the right spot. And what's important most stays important most. And we try to get to all the games we can. We're going to miss some. You know, it's not, we have to play on Fridays and Saturdays a lot on the road. But we do try to carve out the important games that we can get to. And I think that, you know, it's good for us to both have three kids each. It's good for us to both be married and loving homes and support each other in that way, because I think if one of us wasn't, it might get a little tricky.
2: That was 6 years of my life,
1: mm-hmm,
2: when I had a kid and he didn't have one. So that was really,
1: can't talk
2: really
1: about
2: hard.
1: My single years. Let's not do that.
2: But that was hard for me to balance.
1: You know, Chris taught me a lot about it before I even knew. Like, I mean, I was single much longer than him, but I was able to have a good example around me because, you know, we do know some folks who maybe don't walk that line, and it's nice to have somebody that we work together and we work with that have the same values, you know.
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9: Look for a nice Tuesday across the region. Temperatures will start out low to mid-60s, then we'll work our way up into the mid-80s for highs in the afternoon. Temperatures will gradually get warmer as we go through the end of the week. Could have highs pushing 90 by Friday, and a chance of showers and storms returns over the weekend. In the 2 News Weather Center, I'm Chief Meteorologist Michael Sager.
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0: This is John Shambi. I'm in for Elena, the new mama, and she's home relaxing on a little bit of maternity leave, but she will be back. But I'm here now with our host for this week, Kristen Preston Locash. And you two have been known to be out-of-the-box thinkers. You're looking for unique ways to expose your music, expose your show. About a year ago, you headlined the first ever Savannah Bananas halftime show. This is a baseball team. This is a halftime show, baseball team, in Tampa. Gee, I wonder why you did it in Tampa. Chris, talk about how that came together, how it felt to do this in front of 65,000 fans, and what was it like working with the Bananas?
1: Man, we got a call, and we were in Portland, Maine. And we were at a dinner table, and I just get a call, and they're like, hey, this is Zach from the Bananas. I saw you guys a while back, and I really want you guys to be, you know, Jesse was telling us, we want you guys to be the first halftime show of a baseball game. I'm like, a what?
0: Yeah, Jesse is the guy who runs the show.
1: Yes.
0: He's the whole guy. He's the head banana.
1: He's the yellow. But we get in there, and I'm like, hold on a second. And we're huge baseball fans. So we get in. I start talking to him. I was like, well, how did you see? He's like, you were my first concert in Denver, Colorado at the Grizzly Rose. And I will tell you this, and I'll never forget it. You made me feel like I was the greatest person in the world. My ego was huge that because you DM'd me that night, said thanks for coming to the show, because I DM'd you and I showed all my friends and made me the coolest guy in the building that day. And I was like, man, it's a small world. And so always treat people with respect. You never know what's going to happen. But he ends up calling us and we end up getting together with Jesse in Tampa, which is amazing because I live in Tampa, so it helped me a lot. And then Jesse comes over and we just hit it off. I mean, you want to talk about us being capable of coming up with different things. We are just Padawans compared to him. I mean, he's the Jedi.
0: Yeah.
1: Like, he is unbelievable what he comes up with those Bananas. And I mean, one of the most fun we've ever had.
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6: Look for a nice Tuesday across the region. Temperatures will start out low to mid-60s, then we'll work our way up into the mid-80s for highs in the afternoon. Temperatures will gradually get warmer as we go through the end of the week. Could have highs pushing 90 by Friday, and a chance of showers and storms returns over the weekend. In the 2 News Weather Center, I'm Chief Meteorologist Michael Sager.
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2: Look for a nice Tuesday across the region. Temperatures will start out low to mid-60s, then we'll work our way up into the mid-80s for highs in the afternoon. Temperatures will gradually get warmer as we go through the end of the week. Could have highs pushing 90 by Friday, and a chance of showers and storms returns over the weekend. In the 2 News Weather Center, I'm Chief Meteorologist Michael Sager.
0: Hey, Okie Country, it's Emily Harlan. 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You are going to love this. She's Country is the place where we celebrate the women that make country music what it is today. 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

0: I'm John Chombi, in for the new mama, Elena. This is Backstage Country, Chris and Preston, Bo Cash, our hosts. And we talked about earlier about you being label owners, etc. One of the things I'm really curious about is just the reaction you're getting from the industry itself. And this is not, I don't want to get too inside, but it's a different approach.
1: It is.
2: Oh, yeah.
0: It's a very
2: yeah.
0: different approach. Because when I started in the business, it was more, well, they're not with a big label, we don't pay attention.
1: Yeah. Mm-hmm.
0: Are you seeing a lot more attention towards you guys in this sense than it would have been maybe 10 years ago had you done this?
1: I think the first year we had to prove ourselves.
2: Yeah.
1: I think people were like, okay, if anybody can do it, these guys can do it, but let's see them actually do it, because it's easier said than done. And so I think we needed to have proof of concept. Once we got proof of concept, people started calling, the phone started ringing, and that was flattering and that was exciting, but we still weren't ready. One thing that Chris and I learned along the way is don't get ahead of your skis and just stay, you know, steady the ship and let's continue to deliver. And so we just tried to keep doing that. But like Chris said, I mean, it is time. And now we've got proof of concept. We've got Most Added at Radio again. We're having great ad weeks. And we've got our eyes on some great talent. And so it's time to share that.
3: I think we learned a lot also on the major labels and the independents that we were on. We were on a couple labels. And we've learned a lot. We've got a lot of great relationships over the time because we love meeting new people. And we feel radio has been fantastic with us. And we love radio because we've become really good friends with a lot of people because we know we need each other. You know, and the job is to get music out to the fans, to make more country music fans and get them to relate to music, because that's why we all join this industry, is to get into music and say, man, that's a song that I remember when I was 10 or 11 years old or 18. It got me through this. It got me through. This is why we are sitting here right now, because of that. That's why we want to be there. And I feel like we stay true to that. And we still do. And radio does too. And that's what makes it feel well. I think, you know, the relationships of us partnering together is great. You know, we've been through the ups and downs, and we'll be able to help other artists too that we're excited about.
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9: Look for a nice Tuesday across the region. Temperatures will start out low to mid-60s, then we'll work our way up into the mid-80s for highs in the afternoon. Temperatures will gradually get warmer as we go through the end of the week. Could have highs pushing 90 by Friday, and a chance of showers and storms returns over the weekend. In the 2 News Weather Center, I'm Chief Meteorologist Michael Sig.
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0: John Chombi here, Backstage Country, and I'm subbing for Elena, who's the new mama, our host this week, Preston and Chris Locash. And guys, you got to tell me, I hear something might be coming before the holidays.
1: Yeah, we are super stoked. We put out a Christmas song a little like too late last year, but we put it out, one called Snow Angel. And we're bringing it out this year and putting like a 6-song Christmas album together.
2: Yeah, it's going to be fun.
1: It's going to be a lot of fun. 3 originals and 2 traditional.
0: And it's crazy. You've never done a Christmas song, have you?
2: Well, we did last Christmas, but we didn't promote it.
0: This is our shot. In all these years, all this positive music you put out.
2: We got to go way back in time, and you'll find one.
1: When we were Locash Cowboys.
2: Uh-huh. You'll find one called What Time Is It?
1: Hey, okay. I'm going to tell you, go right ahead. We're not going to get any money from it whatsoever because it was on an old label, but that was a very fun song.
0: I have to go play.
1: I almost lost a foot that day with a chainsaw too. So in the video.
2: What a lot of people don't realize is you don't get to record Christmas songs at Christmas time.
0: No.
2: You have to go into the studio in like June and July and the heat of August, and you got to act like it's cold outside, and you got to act like the tree is up, and you're decorating it, and you're making hot chocolate, and you're cuddling and matching PJs. And that is actually not happening at all, but that is the mode we're in right now. So we are super holiday right now.
1: So I am going
0: recording
1: to get
0: it now.
1: Yes, we're recording it, and it should be out. We're almost done. So it should be out. I believe we'll put it out the end of October, going into November when it comes out.
2: Yeah.
0: Got a title?
1: No, not yet.
2: Don't have a title yet. You can help us with that. We'll send you the songs.
1: Yeah. So you check out the one song we're pushing hard is called Snow Angel. So
2: yeah. Beautiful. We also did O Holy Night last year, mm-hmm. and I love our version of O Holy Night. And, you know,
1: it's not Celine Dion, but it is Locash.
2: Yeah.
0: All right. So Locash Christmas album coming.
2: That's right.
3: Don't go anywhere. More Backstage Country is next with Locash.
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9: Look for a nice Tuesday across the region. Temperatures will start out low to mid-60s, then we'll work our way up into the mid-80s for highs in the afternoon. Temperatures will gradually get warmer as we go through the end of the week. Could have highs pushing 90 by Friday, and a chance of showers and storms returns over the weekend. In the 2 News Weather Center, I'm Chief Meteorologist Michael Sager.
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6: Look for a nice Tuesday across the region. Temperatures will start out low to mid-60s, then we'll work our way up into the mid-80s for highs in the afternoon. Temperatures will gradually get warmer as we go through the end of the week. Could have highs pushing 90 by Friday, and a chance of showers and storms returns over the weekend. In the 2 News Weather Center, I'm Chief Meteorologist Michael Sager.
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7: Look for a nice Tuesday across the region. Temperatures will start out low to mid-60s, then we'll work our way up into the mid-80s for highs in the afternoon. Temperatures will gradually get warmer as we go through the end of the week. Could have highs pushing 90 by Friday, and a chance of showers and storms returns over the weekend. In the 2 News Weather Center, I'm Chief Meteorologist Michael Sager.
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8: Look for a nice Tuesday across the region. Temperatures will start out low to mid-60s, then we'll work our way up into the mid-80s for highs in the afternoon. Temperatures will gradually get warmer as we go through the end of the week. Could have highs pushing 90 by Friday, and a chance of showers and storms returns over the weekend. In the 2 News Weather Center, I'm Chief Meteorologist Michael Sager.
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3: Fox News, I'm Sue Guzman. President Trump set to speak Tuesday before the United Nations General Assembly. Fox's Lucas Tomlinson.
4: He's going to be addressing nearly 130 world leaders and millions around the world with the goal, among many, is to end the Iran war. Ending that war is a goal that so far has proved elusive.
3: The president will also meet with Middle Eastern allies. Vermont Senator Bernie Sanders delivering an address at the historic Riverside Church in New York City ahead of President Trump's speech at the UN. He warned of growing wealth inequality.
5: Never before in human history have so few people held so much wealth and so much power.
3: Recent Fox News poll found 63% of people questioned belief the Trump administration has made the economy worse. 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
3: Look for a nice Tuesday across the region. Temperatures will start out low to mid-60s, then we'll work our way up into the mid-80s for highs in the afternoon. Temperatures will gradually get warmer as we go through the end of the week. Could have highs pushing 90 by Friday, and a chance of showers and storms returns over the weekend. In the 2 News Weather Center, I'm Chief Meteorologist Michael Sager.
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2: Look for a nice Tuesday across the region. Temperatures will start out low to mid-60s, then we'll work our way up into the mid-80s for highs in the afternoon. Temperatures will gradually get warmer as we go through the end of the week. Could have highs pushing 90 by Friday, and a chance of showers and storms returns over the weekend. In the 2 News Weather Center, I'm Chief Meteorologist Michael Sager.
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1: Fox News, I'm Deborah Valentine. President Trump met with New York City's Mayor Zoran Mamdani at Gracie Mansion in New York on Monday. President Trump says the mayor is asking for some federal help because he wants to spend billions of dollars for new housing.
2: I would say that was a very federal-oriented job. You're going to need a lot of federal approvals and probably some federal money to do it, but it's always been a great location.
1: The meeting comes ahead of the president's speech and meeting with world leaders at the UN General Assembly today. Vermont Senator Bernie Sanders delivering an address at Riverside Church in New York City. He warns of the growth of inequality.
3: Never before in human history have so few people held so much wealth and so much power.
1: Senator Sanders' appearance ahead of the midterms and his attendance at the UN General Assembly in New York. 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
9: Look for a nice Tuesday across the region. Temperatures will start out low to mid-60s, then we'll work our way up into the mid-80s for highs in the afternoon. Temperatures will gradually get warmer as we go through the end of the week. Could have highs pushing 90 by Friday, and a chance of showers and storms returns over the weekend. In the 2 News Weather Center, I'm Chief Meteorologist Michael Sager.
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5: Look for a nice Tuesday across the region. Temperatures will start out low to mid-60s, then we'll work our way up into the mid-80s for highs in the afternoon. Temperatures will gradually get warmer as we go through the end of the week. Could have highs pushing 90 by Friday, and a chance of showers and storms returns over the weekend. In the 2 News Weather Center, I'm Chief Meteorologist Michael Sager.
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1: News. I'm Sue Gossman. President Trump addresses the United Nations General Assembly today. The conflict with Iran expected to be a top issue. He met Monday with New York City Socialist Mayor Zohran Mamdani at the mayor's residence.
2: I want what's good for New York. I want what's good for the country. So if I had a choice of having him be a bad mayor or horrible mayor, I don't want that. I want him to be a great mayor, and he certainly got potential.
1: It was a third meeting for the two. Paramount Skydance settling an antitrust lawsuit over its merger with Time Warner with a coalition of 12 state attorneys general. California Attorney General Bob Botta called it a win for workers.
3: More jobs, more economic activity, better for workers, more output when it comes to movies.
1: The settlement includes a commitment to increase domestic film production, help fund impacted workers, and keep cable pricing competitive. 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
4: Look for a nice Tuesday across the region. Temperatures will start out low to mid-60s, then we'll work our way up into the mid-80s for highs in the afternoon. Temperatures will gradually get warmer as we go through the end of the week. Could have highs pushing 90 by Friday, and a chance of showers and storms returns over the weekend. In the 2 News Weather Center, I'm Chief Meteorologist Michael Sager.
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0: Check, 1, 2. 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
8: Look for a nice Tuesday across the region. Temperatures will start out low to mid-60s, then we'll work our way up into the mid-80s for highs in the afternoon. Temperatures will gradually get warmer as we go through the end of the week. Could have highs pushing 90 by Friday, and a chance of showers and storms returns over the weekend. In the 2 News Weather Center, I'm Chief Meteorologist Michael Sager.
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1: Fox News. I'm Deborah Valentine. President Donald Trump is scheduled to speak today at the UN General Assembly in New York. He also plans to meet with several top world leaders.
2: Trump has bilateral meetings planned with the UK, Japan, and Ukrainian President Volodymyr Zelensky, as well as a signing event with Denmark and Greenland. Other world leaders to watch: Iran's president set to speak on Wednesday, nearly 7 months after the U.S. and Israel launched their war on the country.
1: That's Fox's Tanya J. Powers reporting from New York. Hurricane Polo grew into a Category 4 storm in the eastern Pacific late on Monday. It's forecast to bring heavy rain to southwestern Mexico, but remain offshore. It had maximum sustained winds of 130 miles per hour. Forecasters say it may intensify further and reach a Category 5 hurricane strength today or Wednesday, according to the U.S. National Hurricane Center. 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
4: Look for a nice Tuesday across the region. Temperatures will start out low to mid-60s, then we'll work our way up into the mid-80s for highs in the afternoon. Temperatures will gradually get warmer as we go through the end of the week. Could have highs pushing 90 by Friday, and a chance of showers and storms returns over the weekend. In the 2 News Weather Center, I'm Chief Meteorologist Michael Sager.
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3: Cooler weather is here with a few showers possible this morning. Otherwise, enjoy the beautiful dry weather through midweek with highs in the 80s. Temperatures warm towards the upper 80s and lower 90s by this weekend, with rain and storm chances returning. From the 2 News Weather Center, I'm meteorologist Annie Brown.
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1: Fox News, I'm Sue Gossman. President Trump addressing the United Nations General Assembly today.
2: He's going to be addressing nearly 130 world leaders and millions around the world with the goal, among many, is to end the Iran war. Ending that war is a goal that so far has proved elusive.
1: Fox's Lucas Tomlinson. This says the race is on for a new UN Secretary General.
3: The front runner is Rebecca Grinspan, the former vice president of Costa Rica. There's still time for new names to throw their hats into the ring. Ultimately, the permanent members of the Security Council, including the United States, Russia, and China, will need to agree on a choice. Jonathan Savage, Fox News.
1: The British Prime Minister Andy Burnham says the UK has agreed to provide limited military support against attacks by Iran-backed Houthi rebels in Yemen. 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
8: Cooler weather is here with a few showers possible this morning. Otherwise, enjoy the beautiful dry weather through midweek with highs in the 80s. Temperatures warm towards the upper 80s and lower 90s by this weekend with rain and storm chances returning. From the 2 News Weather Center, I'm meteorologist Annie Brown.
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3: Cooler weather is here with a few showers possible this morning. Otherwise, enjoy the beautiful dry weather through midweek with highs in the 80s. Temperatures warm towards the upper 80s and lower 90s by this weekend with rain and storm chances returning. From the 2 News Weather Center, I'm meteorologist Annie Brown.
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That's Morgan Wallen and You Proof as we cross on over to the 6 a.m. hour on this Okie Country Tuesday morning. I'm Ron. All right, do I dare say that we're off to a chilly start out there? Maybe that's not the right word. Maybe the best word is brisk. We are at a brisk 68 right now. Mostly sunny and 84 today. All right, do not forget that coming up on Saturday, the Ultimate Backyard Makeover Giveaway continues. Your next chance to get entered is going to be from 10 till noon at Legacy Buildings, 2520 South 32nd Street in Muskogee, again on Saturday. Now, it's going to be one of your last chances to get entered. So exactly how many Q-tips did we stuff in the box? Well, that's for you to figure out. Again, you have to be there in person to check out the box. Once again, Saturday, 10 till noon at Legacy Buildings in Muskogee. The Ultimate Backyard Makeover Giveaway continues on. All right, hang on, because coming up, we're going to delve into the past with our Today in History, whereas on this day we had a failed presidential assassination, the Salem witch trials make the list, and three classic TV shows all made their debut. Plus, our flashback number one takes us to 1993. Right now, though, it's Tim McGraw and my next 30 years here on Okie Country. Good morning.

0: And we are back here on this Ogeek Country Tuesday morning. I'm Ron. Apparently, it's Morgan Wallen's birthday today. I'm not sure how that one got snuck in there. It must be the gremlins that live here at night must be Morgan Wallen fans. Anyway, that's Love Somebody. Thanks for hanging out. Appreciate that. Got a cool 68 out there right now. Today, we're going to see a mostly sunny sky, dry with a high of about 84. Now, are these cooler temperatures going to stay with us? I hope so. We're going to find out here right after the break with your 2 News weather forecast. All right, don't forget tonight to be tuned into Backstage Country at 7 o'clock. The guys from Low Cash are this week's very special guest co-hosts. Find out what Chris and Preston are up to. Again, that kicks off tonight at 7 o'clock. Alrighty, after the break, like I mentioned, weather, I've got Blake Shelton standing by, and then our flashback number one is going to take us to 1993. But in the meantime, speaking of taking us back, let's delve into the past today as we take a look at events, some significant, some not so much. Events that happened on this day, September 22nd, for example, it was on this day in the year 66, that Roman Emperor Nero creates the Legio Primo Italica. I practiced that too, and I still goofed it up. Anyway, it was a legion of soldiers all over 6 feet tall, which might not sound like much, but back then, being 6 foot tall or taller was fairly uncommon. On this day in 1598, playwright and poet Ben Jonson is arrested and jailed for manslaughter as a result of a duel where he killed actor Gabriel Spencer. However, he was released after citing an obscure legal defense where if he could prove he was well-educated, his crime would be considered a fluke of character. Now, this loophole was called neckverse, and it was created for well-educated men and clergymen to receive passes for such indiscretions. All right, speaking of necks, on this day in 1692, the last 8 people are hanged for allegedly practicing witchcraft as a result of the Salem witch trials in Massachusetts. On this day in 1890, it was the first known ascent of Mount Olympus in Washington, an expedition that was led by Joseph P. O'Neill. In 1966, on this date, Surveyor 2 crashes into the moon and all contact is lost. On this day in 1975, a second assassination attempt on U.S. President Gerald Ford by Sarah Jane Moore fails in San Francisco. And we've got 3 classic TV shows that all made their debut on this day. Now, they were in different years, but all fell on September 22nd. First up, on this day in 1976, the TV drama Charlie's Angels premiered on ABC. On this day in 1982, the sitcom Family Ties made its debut on NBC. And in 1987, on this day, the TV show Full House debuts. That was on ABC too. What was it? Was that on ABC? I think it was. Anyway, there you go. That's a quick look at some of the things that happened on this day, September 22nd, throughout the course of time. And that's why we call it Today in History.
1: He's there when you wake up. 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And he's even at work with you. 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
5: Cooler weather is here with a few showers possible this morning. Otherwise, enjoy the beautiful dry weather through midweek with highs in the 80s. Temperatures warm towards the upper 80s and lower 90s by this weekend with rain and storm chances returning. From the 2 News Weather Center, I'm meteorologist Annie Brown.
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0: tonight.
1: Okay, Country 101.7. Thomas Luther Bryan right there. Otherwise known as Luke and What She Wants Tonight. Well, glad to be hanging out with you on this Tuesday morning. 68 out there to start things. We're going to see a mostly sunny sky with a high at about 84. All right, don't forget, another pizza party is up for grabs. 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Free pizza delivered to your desk from Mama Tig's Pizza is what's up for grabs. Now, the address is pizza@okiecountry1017.com. And all we need to know is where you work and how many you got on staff. Get those emails in and good luck. Alrighty, let's hit to our flashback number one today. Written by Country Music Hall of Fame songwriter Dennis Lind. Now, Dennis has written hundreds of songs, from Burnin' Love for Elvis Presley to John Deere Green from Joe Diffie. But we're going to feature one that was released in August of 1993. It was the third single off of this singer's album entitled Haunted Heart. Now, not too many songs out there make a reference to onion rings, but this one does. Our flashback number one today, it is Sammy Kershaw and Queen of My Double Wide Trailer.

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8: 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And margaritas. 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

got the latest from Blake Shelton, and let him in anyway here on this Okie Country Tuesday morning. I'm Ron. All right, up 1 degree out there, but still a little on the brisk side, 69. Mostly sunny sky with a high around 84. All right, if you're like me, and God forbid that you are, because I wouldn't wish that upon anybody, do you ever get just the most random thoughts rattle around in your head? I've got two this morning. First one, do birds have a sense of smell? And how much are the voice coaches getting paid? Now, the first one, I had to Google to find out because I wasn't sure. I bring it up because we have a bunch of birds that live outside right in front of the studio here. And yes, I do feed them, and I don't care if anybody tells on me and I get in trouble. I like to feed them, and they like me to feed them. Let's put it that way. Yeah, according to the internet here, yes, birds do have a sense of smell, though its strength and use varies a lot depending on the particular species. Now, for a long time, scientists thought that birds could not smell, but more modern research shows that all birds have nostrils, nasal passages, and olfactory receptors to detect airborne odors. Okay, there we go. At least I'll be able to sleep a little bit better tonight. Now, as far as how much the voice coaches are getting paid, I'm going to do some Googling and find that out for you coming up here in just a bit. Plus, we will celebrate today with our National Days Up. We're going to take a look at ice cream cones, elephants, and it is the first day of fall. But right now, here's Dirks and Levin on Okie Country. Good morning.

That's Sean Party and getting those boots off here on Anokie Country Tuesday morning. I'm Ron. Well, taking your boots off is a lot easier than putting a wet swimsuit back on. Anyway, thanks for hanging out, keeping me company. I appreciate that. 69 out there right now. Mostly sunny with a high today at around 84. All right, we mentioned it earlier that we have confirmed that birds do have a sense of smell. The other question I had is, well, season 30 of The Voice kicked off last night. The first night of three nights, by the way. I haven't watched it yet, so please no spoiler alerts, but I'm a little excited to watch it. Now, I don't want to be the one to spit in your Cheerios, but I did look it up as to how much each of The Voice coaches are making per season. Kelly Clarkson comes in at $15 million for this season. Adam Levine is right behind her at $14 million. Now, you think about it, that's per season.

0: There we go. That's the one I want. This is the one I want now. All right, today, it is Tuesday, September 22nd. It is the first official day of fall, known as the autumnal equinox. Now, that officially happens at 7:05 tonight. Now, does that mean you can balance an egg? No, that's the spring one, isn't it? Is there anything weird we can do? I don't think there is. Anyway, today is also National Ice Cream Cone Day. Now, according to history and Google, the first ice cream cone was invented actually by necessity. It was at the St. Louis Fair in 1904 when an ice cream vendor ran out of cups. So a man by the name of Ernest Hamwe, who was a waffle vendor right next door, took one of his waffle cookies, curled it up, and had customers put the ice cream inside of that. So technically, the waffle cone was invented before the regular standard cone. And who doesn't love a waffle cone? Come on. It is also National Elephant Appreciation Day. I got an elephant joke. What did the elephant say to the naked man? That's cute, but can you pick up peanuts with it? All right, today, I'm sorry. Today is National States and Capitals Day. Now, without Googling and without asking Siri, how many, off the top of your head, how many capitals do you think you could name of the 50 states out there? Let's start with Oklahoma, shall we? What is the capital of Oklahoma? No, it's not Tulsa. It's Weber's Falls. I would vote for Weber's Falls to be the capital. Actually, no. Oklahoma City is the capital of Oklahoma. All right, and today is National White Chocolate Day. Now, again, you may be thinking to yourself, is white chocolate technically chocolate? Well, yes, it is. Legally and botanically, it is considered real chocolate. Now, it's different from the regular chocolate because it does not contain the non-fat cocoa solids, which is the dark powder that gives traditional chocolate its color and its taste. Instead, white chocolate is a blend of cocoa butter, sugar, milk solids, and flavorings like vanilla. But you can officially call it chocolate, according to what I'm reading here. There we go. Some reasons to celebrate out there on this Tuesday, September 22nd.
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4: 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We're going to have a lot of fun. We're going to be at the Canebrake October 3rd in Wagner, Oklahoma. Hope to see you there.

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1: Cooler weather is here with a few showers possible this morning. Otherwise, enjoy the beautiful dry weather through midweek with highs in the 80s. Temperatures warm towards the upper 80s and lower 90s by this weekend with rain and storm chances returning. From the 2 News Weather Center, I'm meteorologist Annie Brown. KT.

That's Easton Corbin and Baby, Be My Love Song, making our way into the 7 o'clock hour here on this Oakey Country Tuesday morning. I'm Ron. Thanks for hanging out. All right, we're holding at 69 right now. Going to see a mostly sunny sky with a high around 84. Now, you ever hear some weather people, and this is the thing that was taught to me many, many years ago. You know how some weather people say it's going to be cloudy skies or sunny skies? The question is, and this was proposed to me, how many skies are there? There's only one, right? So why do some people say cloudy skies or sunny skies when it should be cloudy sky or sunny sky? Anyway, I know. Welcome to my thought pattern here this morning. All right. Hey, does anybody know? Because I haven't been over there in the past couple of days. Have they started working on York Street in Muskogee yet? Now, they were supposed to start resurfacing it from Shawnee to York, which is just past the cemetery. Again, if anybody knows, give me a quick text here on the all-new Oakey Country text line, which is 918-568-7420. Keep me updated. Plus, speaking of that, get ready, because according to the latest reports, they're going to start tearing up 32nd Street sometime next month. I think they're going from Border to Okmulgee. Now, when it's all said and done, it is going to be really, really nice, but kind of a pain in the ass while it's going on. And I feel the worst for all the businesses on that stretch. So here's what I propose. If you get a chance, you know, here in the next couple months or whatever, the next several months, pop into, you know, one, two, or a few of those businesses and help support them, help them keep the lights on while that road construction is going. And let them know that we're there for them. All right, coming up in some Nashville notes, it hasn't even been a week yet. Kenny Chesney has announced his new stadium tour for 2027, and he's already adding dates to it. And speaking of concert dates, a big festival in Chicago has announced its headliners. We'll get to that info coming up here in just a bit. Now it's Tim McGraw with One of These Nights here on Oakey Country.

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0: Watch Jelly Roll, Lainey Wilson, and Save Me. Well, glad to be part of your Tuesday. I'm Ron. All right, somebody's going to have to save me from my weird muffin addiction that I've gotten into lately. Well, there's a damn store here in Muskogee that offers these discounted day-old muffins, and I cannot turn them down. Now, I've been getting them for like $2.39 for a four-pack, but the last couple of days, they've been offering up for $1.43 for a four-pack. Now, I'm not going to tell you exactly where I got them, but I will tell you this. I got a great value on them. Anyway, thanks for hanging out. Thanks for keeping me company. I appreciate that. We're at 68 right now under a clear sky. A few clouds going to be hanging out today under a mostly sunny sky, a high at around 84. Now, going back to Jelly for a moment, he has said in many interviews recently that he is ready to step away from the spotlight and just kind of figure out what his next career move may be. He's even gone so far as to say that if God tells him to work at an animal shelter in Paducah, Kentucky, that's what he's going to do. So he's just going to take some time. Now, speaking of not seeing somebody for a while, believe it or not, it has been 6 years since country star Aaron Watson has been in the area. But that is about to change. Friday night, November 14th, Aaron Watson returns to the Muskogee Civic Center, bringing along Jake Watson and Canton Teen and the Penny Pickers. Now, tickets are on sale for this right now at MuskogeeCivicCenter.com, e-tix, or you can swing on by the Civic Center box office later on this morning when they are open. All right, we do have some Nashville notes here, so let's get to that. Speaking of concerts, well, not even a week after Kenny Chesney announced his huge stadium tour for next year, called the Original Vibe Room Tour with Eric Church, he's already had to add a date. Kenny is going to be playing a second show, and no, it's not Ruffer Stadium, unfortunately. Kenny's going to be playing a second show on August 27th at the Patriots Gillette Stadium, and by the looks of it and the response, it won't be the only second show that's going to be added to the current schedule. Plus, to celebrate the release of his album coming out Friday and the new tour, Kenny is going to host a show at the Pinnacle in Nashville on Friday. And what's cool about that is that show is going to air live on his No Shoes Radio. And Chicago's Windy City Smokeout has released the names of the headliners for next year's event. Megan Maroney, Tucker Wetmore, Wiley Green, and Florida Georgia Line all get the final slot on those 4 days. Now, ticket pre-sales actually start tomorrow on the event's website, which is WindyCitySmokeout.com. That event, which has been ranked as one of the best ones in all the country, runs July 8th through the 11th. And congratulations to Megan Patrick. The Canadian Country Music Association just named her its Female Artist of the Year. Now, with a new baby at home, Megan wasn't able to attend, but did send a pre-recorded video acceptance speech. Congratulations on the baby and the award. There you go. And there are some Nashville notes on this Tuesday morning.
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6: Cooler weather is here with a few showers possible this morning. Otherwise, enjoy the beautiful dry weather through midweek with highs in the 80s. Temperatures warm towards the upper 80s and lower 90s by this weekend with rain and storm chances returning. From the 2 News Weather Center, I'm meteorologist Annie Brown.
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Country 101.7, the first single off the upcoming album from that guy. It's Kenny Chesney, Carry On. Sand Springs Marina is the name of his new album, and that is set to drop on Friday. It's me, Ron. Thanks for hanging out. Appreciate that. All right, mostly sunny today. A nice-looking day with a high at around 84. We're at 71 right now. All right, we invite you to join us for one of our new programs Saturday morning. It's called She's Country, hosted by Emily Harlan. Emily's going to have some of the biggest hits, exclusive interviews, and behind-the-scenes stories about the women in country music. From Dolly to Reba to Ella Langley to Lainey Wilson, we celebrate the women in country music. Again, Saturday morning, 6 a.m. right here. All right, it's still to come. I do have some news that really isn't news on the way. But in the meantime, our sort of sports report's coming up. Where a Hall of Fame kicker is about to set a, or an attempt, I should say, to set a Guinness World Record. And a new docuseries about Mike Tyson is set to go. I've got details on that coming up. But right now, from Denton, Texas, Eli Young Band. And Even If It Breaks Your Heart, here on Okie Country. Baby.

0: with Jason Aldean. And that's what tequila does here on this Okie Country Tuesday morning. All right, we're holding at 71 right now, mostly sunny and 84 for the day today. Now, if you've got a Jason Aldean fan in your circle, either a coworker or a family member, and you're thinking about Christmas shopping, well, I got something unique. Well, I don't, but Jason does. Up on his website, he actually sells his own brand of candle. Now, I'm not sure exactly what a Jason Aldean candle smells like. I guess it depends if you catch him before or after a show. But anyway, just something, you know, a little out of the box, a little unique to think about if you're doing some Christmas shopping for that Jason Aldean fan on your list. All right, speaking of shopping, if you've thought about redoing your backyard, don't throw the shopping list away because we're going to set you up. It's all part of the Ultimate Backyard Makeover Giveaway. And your next chance to get entered is going to be this Saturday. We're going to be out at Legacy Buildings, 2520 South 32nd Street in Muskogee from 10 until noon. Now, you got to stop out and get entered in person, but it is a whole lot of fun. We have stuffed a undisclosed number of Q-tips into a big box. And what you need to do is guess how many Q-tips are in the box. Now, the closest, without going over, is going to take the entire giveaway package, which includes a new Gravely Zero Turn mower from Woodco Outdoor Living. Plus, we have got a ton of stuff from a gas grill to tiki torches from Okie Mart and Marvin's Mower. So again, stop on out. It could be one of the very last chances to get entered into the Ultimate Backyard Makeover Giveaway. Legacy Buildings, South 32nd Street, Saturday from 10 until noon. We'll see you out there. All right, we got some sort of sports here to get to this morning. All right, NFL Hall of Fame kicker Adam Vinatieri is going to attempt to set a Guinness World Record today by kicking the highest elevation field goal in history. Now, it's all part of a promotion leading up to the Patriots' November game against the Lions in Munich, Germany. So Vinatieri is going to head to the Swiss Alps to kick a field goal in the snow at an altitude of over 11,000 feet. Hell, at that altitude, you could probably kick that ball 90-plus yards. Netflix has dropped the first official trailer for Tyson. It's an upcoming four-part docuseries detailing the wild life of former boxing champ Mike Tyson. Set to premiere October 13th, it follows Tyson all the way from childhood to becoming the youngest boxing champion in history. Now, it's going to go into the fame, the legal troubles, and all that kind of stuff that he went through. Also, they have announced, that's Netflix, has announced a companion comedy special that's going to debut November 3rd, titled Mike Tyson, Return of the Mic, which features Tyson performing his Raw one-man show. Speaking of docuseries, remember back in the year 2000, ABC made the decision to have comedian and ex-SNL cast member Dennis Miller join Al Michaels and Dan Fouts in the booth for Monday Night Football. That is the subject of a new HBO Max documentary called Miller Night Football. That is set to debut next Tuesday, the 29th, and it's going to take you behind the scenes of how that came about and what it was actually like in the booth. There you go. That's your sort of sports report this morning.
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2: The 2000 New York City Marathon had been over for 9 hours, but the finish line was ablaze with floodlights and a gathering crowd of 5,000. Including many of the winners from the race begun the day before. Now 10,000 eyes pierced the darkness just outside Central Park, trying to catch the first shadows of a struggling figure. The crowd burst into a deafening roar and applause as the runner came from the darkness, crossing the finish line on two short crutches and no legs. Endurance. Despite the obstacles, limitations, afflictions, trials, setbacks, and sufferings, how does God measure things? It's evident from Scripture that patience which never quits is a premium with Him, and that's called perseverance. Perseverance tells us more about the character of a person than anything else, especially in a time when it's a fashionable thing to find excuses for not sticking it out and not finishing. God never quits. He didn't quit when all looked lost in Noah's day. And he didn't quit when Jesus started the path to Golgotha. Patience is part of his character. True Christianity never, never, never quits.
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one from Tucker Wetmore. And who told you that on this Okie Country Tuesday morning? I'm Ron. Tucker is actually going to be coming through the area. He is opening up for Brooks and Dunn at the Paycom on October 1st. Tickets are still available for that show. All right, speaking of early October and tickets still being available, but probably not for very long, for the first time ever, the PBR is headed to Muskogee. That's October 2nd and 3rd. It's all part of the PBR Ram Challenger Series as it makes its way to the Muskogee Civic Center. Two nights of thrilling, exciting, world-class bull riding action. 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All righty, outside, we're holding at 71 right now. Going to turn into a really nice day. Get out and enjoy it if you can. Mostly sunny with a high at around 84. All right, you know what's coming, so get ready because just in a few, I've got some news that really isn't news, where a new study has revealed the happiest travel destination in the world, a snack food company snaps into a world record, and an historic beer is up for auction. Details coming up. Now it's Justin Moore. Somebody else will here on Okie Country.

Okie Country 101.7. Latest out of Russell Dickerson and Worth Your Wild here on this Okie Country Tuesday morning. I'm Ron. All right, I was Googling Russell Dickerson, but don't worry, I bought him dinner first. No, I was Googling him, and this just popped up. It looks like he is going to be in Oklahoma City this weekend. Now, not at the Paycom, but Saturday night at Scissortail Park Pavilion. Now, honestly, I don't know that much about this venue. I don't know if it's a part of some sort of a festival. But anyway, I saw it through his website and also Bands in Town. That notification came up. Just throwing it out there in case you were interested. All right, 68 out there. I'm sorry, 69 degrees out there right now. Mostly sunny and 84 for the day. Hang tight. We've got our KTFX Sports Flash on the way as the Sooners gear up for a big game on Saturday against the number 2 Georgia Bulldogs. Oh, man, I don't know. It's going to be a game. Anyway, we've got weather, plus we've got news at the top of the hour. But in the meantime, if you're ready, I'm ready, because it is time for some news that really isn't news, unless there's no other news in the news. Mega Millions tonight. Jackpot is sitting at $261 million. All right, a new travel study from Book Retreats has determined the happiest travel destination in the world. Now, it was ranked based on factors like well-being, sunlight, walkability, access to nature, low levels of pollution, and a bunch of other stuff. Coming in at number one, Lisbon, Portugal. Helsinki, Finland at number two. And Orlando, Florida, rounded out to top three. Wait, what? Stigler didn't make the list? I think Stigler should make the list. You know why? Because they still have the cheapest Big Macs in the United States. That's a fact. Google it. ConAgra Brands has created a world record Slim Jim. Now, where's the Macho Man when you need him? The company unspooled the massive meat snack, measuring in at 429 feet, 5.4 inches. That's about 143 yards at its Omaha, Nebraska campus. Now, the giant snack is 116 feet longer than the previous record. And despite its size, ConAgra says it was made with the exact same recipe and flavor as a regular Slim Jim. Now, company employees and local residents all got to snap into it after it was made official. And in 1937, we all remember, I wasn't there, but we all remember the Hindenburg, that thing, the blimp caught fire. Anyway, in New Jersey, well, believe it or not, an unopened bottle of beer survived that famous disaster and is now going up for auction. The bottle of Löwenbräu Lager is one of only six known to survive that fire. A local fire chief pulled the six-pack from the wreck, buried it to hide it from police, and later dug it up to share with his team. The green bottle still has the original fire damage label and liquid inside. Now, auction experts warn that while it is a rare piece

0: Corn Wheat, which is an ale with classic candy corn flavor profiles. And as part of the fun, Spirit Halloween is selling an official easy-to-wear wedge-head jumpsuit costume online, allowing you to dress up as Shock Top's signature mohawked orange slice mascot. And there you go. There's news that really isn't news, unless there's no other news in the news.
1: He's there when you wake up. He's there on your morning drive. And he's even at work with you. Ron Stevens and the Okie Country Morning Show on 101.7 KTFX.
2: 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Dallas Cowboys football cornerback Kobe Durant and safety P.J. Locker each injured against the Commanders this past weekend. And head coach Brian Schottenheimer said each players will miss multiple weeks. For Durant, it's a hamstring issue. And for Locke, it is a plantar fascia issue. Cowboys are going to be in Rio de Janeiro coming up on Sunday as they are set to match up against Baltimore. College football on Saturday, Oklahoma will play against Georgia on the road. Oklahoma State has a game against West Virginia on the road. And at Tulsa, also on the road, they'll go to Fayetteville to take on Arkansas. Baseball, the Rangers were off yesterday. Tonight, they open up a series against the New York Mets. Cardinals also off yesterday. Today, they're beginning a series against the Pittsburgh Pirates. 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I'm Matt Pauly with the Sports Flash on Okie Country 101.7.
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9: Cooler weather is here with a few showers possible this morning. Otherwise, enjoy the beautiful dry weather through midweek with highs in the 80s. Temperatures warm towards the upper 80s and lower 90s by this weekend with rain and storm chances returning. From the 2 News Weather Center, I'm meteorologist Annie Brown.
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0: Smoky Country 101.7 with Scotty McCreery. And I haven't counted exactly how many George Strait song references are in there. I think there's 9 or 10. And I'm still shocked that nobody wrote that song 20 years ago, because you could have. Anyway, thanks for hanging with me on this Okie Country Tuesday morning. We got 71 out there now, mostly sunny, and 84 for a high. At 8:10, it is time for another episode of Muskogee Minute. City Manager Kendall Francis is here. Hello.
1: Hey, good morning, Ron.
0: Yeah, we were trying to count those George Strait references, and I think we got up to 9, I think.
1: There's several of them for sure, and the benefit of being in studio, you get to hear Ron sing in between.
0: Oh, yeah, I don't think we're going to be selling tickets to that anytime soon. Anyway, thanks for coming in. A couple things we got to know, get to today. First of all, it is National Ice Cream Cone Day. So the question is, regular or waffle cone?
1: Well, if I'm going to have a cone, it'd probably be the waffle cone.
0: Did you realize the waffle cone actually came first? Little known fact.
1: I did not know that.
0: Kind of like the Hydrox cookie and the Oreo cookie. A lot of people think that the Hydrox was a copy of the Oreo.
1: Right.
0: Hydrox came first.
1: And Oreo.
0: I'm blowing your mind this morning.
1: Yeah, you are. And Oreo made it famous, huh?
0: Yeah, unfortunately for the Hydrox people, yeah. But anyway. See, we're not even 2 minutes in, and we're learning stuff already. And it is National Elephant Appreciation Day. Anything for that?
1: I appreciate them.
0: If you ever do get a chance, I highly recommend this. If you ever get a chance to watch some sort of a documentary on elephants, do it. They are amazing animals.
1: I will concur with that, because I do watch a lot of those wildlife nature shows, and they are fascinating, smart animals.
0: Yes.
1: Oh. They're incredible.
0: Yeah, absolutely. All right, let's get to it. Muskogee Minute is on tap right now. What have you brought to us this morning?
1: Well, we got a lot of good events that I want to talk about. And the first one is starting this Thursday, and I'm really excited about this. This is a new event. It's called Worship on the Lawn. Okay, so if you're familiar with what we do, Depot Green, with All Aboard Thursday, it's similar to that. It is going to be down at Depot Green this Thursday, the 24th. But the music is all worship music. So this is a collaboration of local churches that are going to be the musical acts for the night. We're going to get kicked off around 5:30 with food trucks, inflatables for the kids. This is a family event, free event. The worship music is going to start about 6:30. Bring your lawn chairs. The weather is finally beautiful. It's going to be a perfect night to be out.
0: And one thing that you and I talked about, this event is open to all denominations.
1: All denominations.
0: And even if
1: absolutely.
0: You're not necessarily religious in some aspect, it's just still a fun, positive event for the entire family.
1: I couldn't have said it better. That's exactly right. Exactly right. So, like I said, I'm excited about that. Come join us on Thursday night. And then Saturday, we got a couple of big events. So we're going to get your morning started off really early, 8:30 a.m. This is Catch a Fish Day. So,
0: oh, okay.
1: This is out at Honor Heights Park at the pond out there. And this is for ages pre-K through sixth grade. A free event, free to come out and catch a fish, go fishing. You do have to bring your own pole and your own bait, but you don't need a license or anything. Just come out and again, beautiful morning, get it started right. It's going to be 8:30 to 11:30. You can go home, have a quick lunch, and then finish with the last event I want to talk about.
0: That's a big one.
1: It is a big one. And that's it's the grand reopening for the Oklahoma Music Hall of Fame. And that's going to kick off at 1 o'clock down at the Hall of Fame. And we got musical acts all day long, starting at 1 o'clock. And then every hour after that, we're going to have musical acts, Hugh Foley, Amber Watson, Hosty, the King Cabbage Brass Band, Mike McClure, Lance Rourke, and then at 8:30, we're going to, the Swan Brothers are going to take the stage for the finale.
0: So nice to have them in town for that. I'm so glad they got the schedule worked out, because I think we need those guys there.
1: We absolutely do. We absolutely do. They are a perfect fit. In the middle there, about 4 p.m., we're going to have a ribbon cutting. But if this is, if you haven't had an opportunity, well, you wouldn't have had an opportunity because this is the grand opening. Come down, check out the newly renovated Hall of Fame. It will blow your mind. It is amazing.
0: I've seen pictures, but I know the pictures are not going to do it justice one of those things you have to see in person.
1: You really do. And now I will say hats off to the contractors and the architects, because the architectural renderings that you see early on, here's what it's going to look like, never looks like that. This looks very, very much like what it looked like. You know, I've had the opportunity to do the sneak peek and go through there. The details are outstanding. Linger a little while there. Enjoy the atmosphere and learn a lot about Oklahoma music. And before I get out of here, I got a music trivia for you. Oklahoma music trivia.
0: All right, let's get ready.
1: Who is the only parent and child to independently write number one songs?
0: I think I know this one. Because right. There was some sort of display, I think, to both of them in the old Hall of Fame.
1: Well, they're both in this Hall of Fame for sure.
0: Let me give you not a hint, but is there an Elvis connection?
1: There absolutely is an Elvis connection to it, yeah.
0: Of course, we're talking about May Axton.
1: Yes.
0: Who wrote Heartbreak Hotel.
1: Yep, Elvis's first number one.
0: And her son, Hoyt Axton, who wrote a bunch of great songs, by the way, too.
1: He did.
0: The Three Dog Night, Joy to the World.
1: That's
0: the
1: right.
0: Jeremiah was a bullfrog.
1: See, you get to hear Ron sing.
0: Y'all, yeah. Why did I do that? I'm sorry. Y'all, tune back in.
1: So yeah, absolutely, and it's just some of those fun facts that you can discover touring around the Hall of Fame.
0: Been a long time coming. I'm glad they got it done, and I'm looking forward to seeing it.
1: It's going to be a great day.
0: There we go. Kendall Francis is in. It is another installment of Muskogee Minute. Thank you, sir, for coming in. Appreciate that. And we'll see you next. Actually, we'll see you on Saturday.
1: Saturday for sure.
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7: Cooler weather is here with a few showers possible this morning. Otherwise, enjoy the beautiful dry weather through midweek with highs in the 80s. Temperatures warm towards the upper 80s and lower 90s by this weekend with rain and storm chances returning. From the 2 News Weather Center, I'm meteorologist Annie Brown.
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Okay, Country 101.7 with a song you'll finally now be able to hear again live on stage with both of those guys. Yeah, it's official. Florida Georgia Line getting back together and going on tour next year. Now, there's only two shows scheduled right now, but I'm sure a whole lot more will be released here very, very soon. That is Cruise. I'm Ron. We got 71 out there right now. Mostly sunny with a high today at around 84. We'll see if that cooler weather is going to stick with us here for the next several days with your 2 News weather forecast on the way. All right, it is set again this year. The annual Boar's Head Feast at the Castle. Now, they don't actually serve a boar's head. But that does remind me. Remember that scene in, I don't remember which one it was. It was one of the Indiana Jones movies where they're all sitting around the table eating chilled monkey brains. Now, that does not happen at the castle. That just reminded me of that. Anyway, the annual Boar's Head Feast. I'm sorry, Matt. I'm just ruining this for you. The annual Boar's Head Feast at the Castle is set for November 21st. Tickets are on sale right now for that. And I will warn you, but it's a good warn. If you do go, make sure to bring your stretchy pants because they definitely will feed you. All righty, coming up in some Hollywood happenings, Brad Pitt is back and Brad Pitt is back. I've got two stories on Brad Pitt. Plus, we're going to celebrate Judge Judy tonight. Details coming up right now. Megan Maroney, her latest and medicine here on Okie Country.

0: Welcome back to the Boondocks with Little Big Town here on this Okie Country Tuesday morning. I'm Ron, and I can officially say, and I should have a t-shirt that says it, that I am officially from the Boondocks. Grew up in a small town of 863 people. We had one stoplight, railroad tracks right through the center of town, one cop who you could usually find falling asleep in his car on patrol, four bars, four churches, and a swimming pool, which was basically a stinky, dirty old swamp that you had to check yourself for leeches every time you went in it. That is the true definition of the Boondocks. Well, glad to be along for the ride this morning. Appreciate that. 71 out there right now. Going to see a mostly sunny sky with a high at around 84. Now, we were talking about the Salem witch trials, and I've always been so intrigued about that particular era of history and, you know, what these people had to go through and accused of being witches, and a lot of them were hanged and drowned. It was just crazy, crazy, crazy. Now, I bring that up because the Muskogee Little Theater's new production is The Crucible, and that actually takes place during the Salem witch trials back in 1692. Now, opening weekend is set for October 2nd and 3rd. And if you want to check out more of the show dates and get your tickets now, this is going to be a great show. MuskogeeLittleTheater.com. Alrighty, speaking of the theater, let's head on over to Hollywood here. Well, I got good news, bad news from some Marvel fans out there. Marvel's Daredevil Born Again will have a third season on Disney Plus. However, it is going to be the last season. Charlie Cox does return as Matt Murdock, along with Vincent D'Onofrio as Wilson Fisk. Brad Pitt is officially back as Cliff Booth in the first trailer for The Further Misadventures of Cliff Booth. Now, if you remember that character, this movie is a sequel to the film Once Upon a Time in Hollywood. Quentin Tarantino directed that. Now, Quentin is back. He wrote the script for it. David Fincher is going to direct. Now, it's going to premiere in IMAX theaters on November 25th and then begin streaming on December 23rd. And more on Brad Pitt. Paramount is finally moving ahead with a sequel to World War Z, if you remember that one. Pitt's going to return as both star and producer. The original film back in 2013 was based on Max Brooks' best-selling novel, became a huge blockbuster, earning over $500 million worldwide. Netflix has released the trailer for Animals, a new crime thriller starring Ben Affleck and Kerry Washington. Now, Ben's going to play a Los Angeles mayoral candidate whose world falls apart when his son is kidnapped, and he and his wife, played by Washington, are forced to come up with a ransom. Animals hit select theaters and Netflix October 9th. And tonight, if you've been a fan of this lady, you might want to check out this show celebrating 30 years, Judge Judy. Tonight, a 90-minute primetime special. It's going to revisit some of the most memorable cases, behind-the-scenes stories, and the cultural impact of her long-running courtroom series. Judge Judy, tonight on CBS. There you go. There's some Hollywood happenings this morning.
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0: with the latest on the Zach Top and that South of Sanity here on this Okie Country Tuesday morning. I'm Ron. All right, getting ready to wrap up the 8 o'clock hour here. We've got the news. News at the top of the hour. We got your forecast from the folks at 2 News Weather coming up as well. All right, a couple things to make sure you know of today. The Muskogee High School Choir Department is just about to wrap up their annual Cookie Dough and So Much More fundraiser. Now, if you want to place an order, you can go directly to one of the choir students or their parents as well. You can check out links typically updated on their Instagram page as well. Now, speaking of students, the Oklahoma Department of Transportation is continuing their second annual snowplow naming contest. I know you don't want to think about snow right now, but I love this contest, and I love some of the names that the kids are able to come up with. Now, it's open K through 12 students statewide here in Oklahoma. Now, you have until next Wednesday to come up with the most creative and original names for all of the snowplows. OKTraffic.org is their website to take part in that. All right, we do have a random fact of the day today I want to get to. Today, subject is the human body. Because our random fact today is, in your lifetime, you, the average human, will expel 11,000 gallons of urine. Not at one time. That's all total. Random fact of the day today. The average human will expel 11,000 gallons of urine in their lifetime. All right, more coming up. We'll go back in time and we'll celebrate today in the 9 o'clock hour. Hang on.
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6: Cooler weather is here with a few showers possible this morning. Otherwise, enjoy the beautiful dry weather through midweek with highs in the 80s. Temperatures warm towards the upper 80s and lower 90s by this weekend with rain and storm chances returning. From the 2 News Weather Center, I'm meteorologist Annie Brown.
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1: News. I'm Gianna Gelosi. President Trump set to address the UN General Assembly in New York before meeting with world leaders from the UK, Japan, Venezuela. He's also going to meet with President Zelensky of Ukraine after calling the war with Russia ridiculous and never ending. Secretary of State Marco Rubio.

0: with Jason Aldean and Whiskey Drink here on this Okie Country Tuesday morning into the 9 o'clock hour. I'm Ron. All right, we're looking at a, well, now they changed it. They were saying mostly sunny all morning. Now they're saying partly cloudy today with a high at around 84. Either way, I'll take the cooler temperatures. And I'll take a few more clouds. That's just fine with me. All right, I have heard from a few people on the all-new Okie Country text line. Just want to make sure you have this number locked into your phone because you can use it for weather issues, traffic delays, upcoming events, or if you want to request a song. We're also going to be using it in future contests. That's why you got to have this number in your phone right now. 918-568-7420. That is the all-new Okie Country text line, 918-568-7420. All right, coming up, we're going to delve into the past with our Today in History, because on this date, it was a failed presidential assassination, the Salem witch trials, and three classic TV shows all make their debut. Now, not in the same year, but all on September 22nd. We'll take a look at those details coming up. All right, now, this is the brand new one from Brant and Gilbert. It is called Good Damn here on Okie Country. Take a listen.
1: You

0: Okie Country, 101.7. Justin Moore and Why We Drink here on this Okie Country Tuesday morning. I'm Ron. All right, really nice looking day in store for us today. Hopefully you get a chance to get out and enjoy it. They have changed a little bit, though. They went from mostly sunny to partly cloudy, but that's okay. High today at around 84. Low to mid-80s is going to stay with us for the rest of the week. Now, looking ahead to the weekend, I don't really care about the weather because the most important thing is on Saturday, another chance for you to get entered into the Ultimate Backyard Makeover Giveaway. Now, this could very well be your last chance. So make sure to stop out and see us. We're going to be at Legacy Buildings, 2520 South 32nd Street in Muskogee. They are across from Stuart Martin Kubota from 10 until noon. The box will be there. And all you got to do is figure out how many Q-tips are in the box. Prize package worth around $7,000 and includes a new Gravely zero-turn mower from Woodco Outdoor Living, plus a ton of stuff from a gas grill to tiki torches from Okie Mart and Marvin's Mowers. Again, you have to stop out and see us Saturday, 10 till noon, Legacy Buildings on South 32nd Street in Muskogee. All right, let's delve into the past here as we take a look at the events that happened on this day, September 22nd. For example, it was on this day in the year 66 that Roman Emperor Nero creates the, the Legio Primo Italica. Now, what it wasn't a hard rock band. It was a legion of soldiers all over 6 feet tall. Now, why this is significant is because back then, being 6 foot tall or taller was fairly uncommon, so it made his army seem much, much bigger. On this day in 1598, playwright and poet Ben Jonson is arrested and jailed for manslaughter as a result of a duel where he killed an actor, Gabriel Spencer. But he was released after citing an obscure legal defense where if he could prove he was well-educated, his crime would be considered a fluke of character. Now, this loophole was called the Neckverse, and it was for well-educated men and clergymen to receive passes for some of their indiscretions. On this day in 1692, speaking of necks, the last 8 people are hanged for allegedly practicing witchcraft as a result of the Salem Witch Trials in Massachusetts. In 1890, on this day, the first known ascent of Mount Olympus, Washington, led by Joseph P. O'Neill. On this day in 1966, Surveyor 2 crashes into the moon and loses all contact with Earth. 1975, a second assassination attempt on U.S. President Gerald Ford by Sarah Jane Moore. Fortunately, it was not successful. That was in San Francisco. And we've got 3 classic TV shows that all made their debut on this day, September 22nd. Now, they were all in different years, but it's still really coincidental that was all on the same day. Anyway, in 1976 on this day, the TV drama Charlie's Angels premiered. In 1982 on this day, Family Ties debuts on NBC. And then in 1987, the ABC sitcom Full House premiered on this day. And there you go. It's a quick look at some of the things that happened on this day throughout the course of time. And that's why we call it Today in History.
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6: Cooler weather is here with a few showers possible this morning. Otherwise, enjoy the beautiful dry weather through midweek with highs in the 80s. Temperatures warm towards the upper 80s and lower 90s by this weekend with rain and storm chances returning. From the 2 News Weather Center, I'm meteorologist Annie Brown.
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0: as that guy gets ready for his new album to drop on Friday. That's Kenny Chesney and Young, and gearing up for a big stadium tour in 2027. I'm Ron. Thanks for hanging out. Appreciate that. 84 out there for a high under a partly cloudy sky for the most part out there. I'll take a look at your 2 News weather forecast coming up here right after the break. But let's get into today, because if your day maybe hasn't started out so well, I might have something for you in our National Days Of that'll pick you up and give you a reason, well, to celebrate. Today, the first official day of fall, known as the autumnal equinox. Now, technically, fall doesn't begin until 7:05 this evening. Not that it matters. You can go make a 4 out of leaves if you want today. Today, National Ice Cream Cone Day. Now, according to history and Google, the first record of an ice cream cone was at the 1904 St. Louis Fair, where an ice cream vendor ran out of cups that he was serving ice cream in. Luckily, the vendor next to him, Ernest Hamwe, was making waffle cookies. And he decided to take one of the waffle cookies and curl it up and had customers put the ice cream inside the curled up waffle cookie. Hence, the waffle cone. There you go. Today, also National Elephant Appreciation Day, because elephants never forget. Today is also National States and Capitals Day. Here's what you do. You want to have some fun with your coworkers? Put them to the test. See how many state capitals that your coworker can guess without Googling. Okay, take their devices away. And today, oh, by the way, Oklahoma City is the capital of Oklahoma. And today is National White Chocolate Day. And in case you're wondering, white chocolate is, yes, technically chocolate. It doesn't have the cocoa solids, which gives regular chocolate the color and taste. Instead, it has cocoa butter. That's the main difference between regular chocolate and white chocolate. There you go. Reasons to celebrate out there for today on this September 22nd.
1: He's there when you wake up. He's there on your morning drive. And he's even at work with you. Ron Stevens and the Okie Country Morning Show on 101.7 KTFX.
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0: 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The countdown is on. 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
5: Cooler weather is here with a few showers possible this morning. Otherwise, enjoy the beautiful dry weather through midweek with highs in the 80s. Temperatures warm towards the upper 80s and lower 90s by this weekend with rain and storm chances returning. From the 2 News Weather Center, I'm meteorologist Annie Brown.
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Okie Country 101.7. That's Lauren Elena kicking off 5 in a row. Still have Bailey Zimmerman, Corey Kent, and Darius Rucker on the way right now. Zach Brown Band in Same Boat on Okie Country.

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0: Bailey Zimmerman wrapping up five in a row on Okie Country 101.7. How you doing? I'm Ryan Diamond. Stick around, your national days of the week on the way. 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
8: Cooler weather is here with a few showers possible this morning. Otherwise, enjoy the beautiful dry weather through midweek with highs in the 80s. Temperatures warm towards the upper 80s and lower 90s by this weekend with rain and storm chances returning. From the 2 News Weather Center, I'm meteorologist Annie Brown.
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0: 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That's Miranda Lambert in the house that built me. Good morning. I'm Ryan Diamond. Today is Tuesday, September 22nd. Today is National White Chocolate Day, Hobbit Day, World Rhino Day, World Car Free Day, National Ice Cream Cone Day, Falls Prevention Awareness Day, National Elephant Appreciation Day, National Girls 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

0: Ashley McBride and What If We Don't on Okie Country 101.7. Good morning, I'm Ryan Diamond. Hey, this Friday night, the 3-1 Ruffers have a bye week, but normally you can catch all the action all season long right here on Okie Country. 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
1: Hey y'all, it's Lance Rourke. I'm excited to be playing at Denim and Diamonds, benefiting Helping Crisis this year. 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It's going to be a really big time. We're going to have a lot of fun. We're going to be at the Cane Break October 3rd in Wagner, Oklahoma. Hope to see you there.
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5: Cooler weather is here with a few showers possible this morning. Otherwise, enjoy the beautiful dry weather through midweek with highs in the 80s. Temperatures warm towards the upper 80s and lower 90s by this weekend with rain and storm chances returning. From the 2 News Weather Center, I'm meteorologist Annie Brown.
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1: News. I'm Gianna Gelosi. President Trump addressed the annual United Nations General Assembly in New York.
2: Our economy is the envy of the world. Our military is the most powerful on earth. Our technology is second to none, and we are leading in virtually everything.
1: His speech comes against a backdrop of multiple wars and rising concerns about AI. Antonio Guterres delivering his final address at the UN as the UN Secretary General, opening the assembly by telling world leaders superpowers have to realize
3: that their power isn't so super, that their power has limits. And the events of recent years have made that unmistakably clear.
1: Later today, President Trump plans to meet with leaders from the UK, Japan, Venezuela, and Ukraine. China's leader is scheduled to travel to Washington to see Trump Thursday. 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
4: News of the Radio Oklahoma News Network. I'm Ken Johnson. A coalition of 20 state attorney generals are warning the Trump administration of potentially dangerous fat drugs entering the U.S. under fraudulent packaging. The AGs warn the list has become a laundering channel for deadly ingredients disguised as safe prescription medication. Oklahoma County Commissioner is asking the state auditor for a dive into accounting discrepancies. State Capitol correspondent Trey Davis takes a look.
5: The FY27 budget for Oklahoma County went from County Clerk Marissa Treat reporting an accounting error finding $14 million before more accounting errors left the county $11 million short. A recent report by the state auditor found repeat issues with Treats overstating or understating millions of dollars on several accounts. Commissioners are hoping a forensic audit will get to the bottom of the faulty figures.
4: For the Radio Oklahoma News Network, I'm Ken Johnson.
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0: Jelly Roll putting a bow on five in a row on Oakey Country 101.7. Good morning, I'm Ryan Diamond. 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
5: Cooler weather is here with a few showers possible this morning. Otherwise, enjoy the beautiful dry weather through midweek with highs in the 80s. Temperatures warm towards the upper 80s and lower 90s by this weekend with rain and storm chances returning. From the 2 News Weather Center, I'm meteorologist Annie Brown.
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1: 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That's Blake Shelton and Minimum Wage. How you doing? I'm Ryan Diamond. It is time now for your useless fact of the day. The capital of Nevada is west of Los Angeles.
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3: 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The Junior Achievement Ruffer Restaurant Crawl is set for Thursday, October 1st. 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

0: Jason Aldean and Don't Tell on Me on Oakie Country 101.7. How you doing? I'm Ryan Diamond. 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
6: Cooler weather is here with a few showers possible this morning. Otherwise, enjoy the beautiful dry weather through midweek with highs in the 80s. Temperatures warm towards the upper 80s and lower 90s by this weekend with rain and storm chances returning. From the Q-News Weather Center, I'm meteorologist Annie Brown.
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1: Fox News, I'm CJ Papa. President Trump addressing the UN General Assembly in New York City. He touched on the war in Iran, saying he has a big decision to make, adding,
2: "Do I drive them into hell with no chance of survival and no hope of future greatness or generations? But I believe we'll make a deal right after the election."
1: President Trump gets the security deal he wanted from Denmark and Greenland.
2: "Tremendous for Europe and for the United States and for everybody and for Greenland. It's going to be incredible. And the people of Greenland have been so nice. The people of Denmark have been amazing."
1: The deal gives the U.S. the ability to expand its military footprint in Greenland to secure and defend the American continent. Ella Langley's Children in Texas is now the longest-running number one hit of all time. They'll join your Billboard Hot 100. It was announced today. 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
3: News for the Radio Oklahoma News Network, I'm Ken Johnson. A coalition of 20 state attorney generals are warning the Trump administration

Ella Langley and Morgan Wallen kicking off 5 in a row on Okie Country 101.7. Still have more Morgan Wallen, some Jackson Dean and Rascal Flatts on the way right now. Brad Paisley and Water on Okie Country.

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0: 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Good afternoon. I'm Ryan Diamond. 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
5: Cooler weather is here with a few showers possible this morning. Otherwise, enjoy the beautiful dry weather through midweek with highs in the 80s. Temperatures warm towards the upper 80s and lower 90s by this weekend with rain and storm chances returning. From the 2 News Weather Center, I'm meteorologist Annie Brown.
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0: Okie Country, 101.7, that's Billy Currington and Walk a Little Straighter. Good afternoon, I'm Ryan Diamond. It is time now for your lunchtime laugh. Here's Rob Delaney.
1: Some nice tattoos on you guys, some neck tattoos. Those are fun. Do you remember in the olden days, if you're walking down the street and you saw somebody with a neck tattoo, you were like, my number's up, I'm gonna about to have my throat cut. But now, if you see someone with a neck tattoo, you know that they got it at their local muffin shop. They got like a Frappuccino neck tattoo special, and they're gonna like duck into an alley, and then you're like, wait, no, neck tattoo, I'm safe. And they're gonna be like, could I read you a poem about my vegan bicycle? And you're like, you little Nancy boy.
2: 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The Dallas Cowboys are going to play in Rio de Janeiro coming up on Sunday. There has been some complaints about the playing surface at that stadium, but Executive Vice President Stephen Jones appearing on 105.3 The Fan saying that there is not concern about the playing surface and expressing trust in the NFL that they would not have their players playing on a surface that is not appropriate. Speaking of the Cowboys, cornerback Kobe Durant and safety P.J. Locke, each dealing with some injuries, and both players are going to miss multiple weeks, according to head coach Brian Schottenheimer. Baseball today, the Rangers are opening up a series against the Mets, and the Cardinals begin a series against the Pittsburgh Pirates. 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

0: Lainey Wilson and John Mayer, it's called Phone Keys Wallet on Okie Country, 101.7. How you doing? I'm Ryan Diamond. Hey, the Sooners are back on Okie Country this season. This Saturday, the Sooners are on the road to Georgia to take on the second-ranked Bulldogs. Pregame starts at 11:30 with kickoff at 2:30. It's Sooner football on Okie Country.
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7: Cooler weather is here with a few showers possible this morning. Otherwise, enjoy the beautiful dry weather through midweek with highs in the 80s. Temperatures warm towards the upper 80s and lower 90s by this weekend with rain and storm chances returning. From the 2 News Weather Center, I'm meteorologist Annie Brown.
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Okie Country, 101.7, that's Kenny Chesney kicking off 5 in a row. Going to keep that 5 in a row rolling. Here's Lady Wilson and Somewhere Over Laredo on Okie Country.

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0: Morgan Wallen closing the book on five in a row on Okie Country 101.7. Good afternoon. I'm Ryan Diamond. Stick around. Stupid news on the way. Keith Urban up next on Okie Country 101.7.
1: Muskogee, we heard you and we miss you too. 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Player tryouts start this October. 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The countdown is on. 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
6: Cooler weather is here with a few showers possible this morning. Otherwise, enjoy the beautiful dry weather through midweek with highs in the 80s. Temperatures warm towards the upper 80s and lower 90s by this weekend with rain and storm chances returning. From the 2 News Weather Center, I'm meteorologist Annie Brown.
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0: Randy Houser and Like a Cowboy on Oakie Country 101.7. How you doing? I'm Ryan Diamond. It is time now for the Tuesday edition of Stupid News. Well, a traveler trying to avoid having to pay $100 to check her luggage at Wisconsin Dane County Regional Airport was stopped by TSA after they found a knife inside of her carry-on. Security officers spotted the weapon during an x-ray screening and found it taped inside the bag. The woman admitted she was trying to dodge the checked luggage fee, and she concealed the knife because she was heading on a camping trip and didn't think TSA would find it. Authorities were called, but the passenger voluntarily surrendered the knife and was ultimately allowed to continue with their trip. TSA officials say the incident is a reminder that trying to hide prohibited items can lead to serious penalties that far outweigh the cost of checking a bag. She didn't want to pay the $100 to check her bag, so she hid a knife inside of it. Nothing says I'm a responsible traveler like trying to sneak a weapon through airport security to save $100. That's stupid news for you Tuesday. Stick around, Hardy up next on Oakie Country 101.7.
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0: 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How you doing? I'm Ryan Diamond. 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
6: Cooler weather is here with a few showers possible this morning. Otherwise, enjoy the beautiful dry weather through midweek with highs in the 80s. Temperatures warm towards the upper 80s and lower 90s by this weekend, with rain and storm chances returning. From the 2 News Weather Center, I'm meteorologist Annie Brown.
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That's Luke Combs kicking off five in a row. Still have Parma Lee, Blake Shelton, and Rascal Flatts on the way right now. 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

0: Parma Lee wrapping up five in a row on Okie Country 101.7. Good afternoon. I'm Ryan Diamond. 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Low Cash up next on Okie Country 101.7.
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4: Cooler weather is here with a few showers possible this morning. Otherwise, enjoy the beautiful dry weather through midweek with highs in the 80s. Temperatures warm towards the upper 80s and lower 90s by this weekend with rain and storm chances returning. From the 2 News Weather Center, I'm meteorologist Annie Brown.
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0: 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That's Jason Aldean and Kelly Clarkson. And don't you want to stay? How you doing? I'm Ryan Diamond. It is time now for your dad joke of the day. Where does a majority of a hockey player's salary come from? The Tooth Fairy. And that's your dad joke of the day on Okie Country 101.7.
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Darius Rucker and this on Okie Country 101.7. I'm Ryan Diamond. That's a wrap for me, but not for you. Maverick's going to take over the cockpit. I'll be back tomorrow morning, 10 a.m. Going to leave you with music from Hudson Westbrook. It's called Painted You Pretty. Remember, if you ain't laughing, you ain't living. Maverick's up next on Okie Country.

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9: Cooler weather is here with a few showers possible this morning. Otherwise, enjoy the beautiful dry weather through midweek with highs in the 80s. Temperatures warm towards the upper 80s and lower 90s by this weekend with rain and storm chances returning. From the 2 News Weather Center, I'm meteorologist Annie Brown.
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Here's Luke, country, and she knows it's Hokie Country 101.7. All right, Maverick rolling into another long stretch. Tucker Wetmore and

0: Smoky Country 101.7, Megan Maroney right there. That's called Medicine. All right, you got Maverick coming back. We'll look at your 2 News weather. Man, how about this weather? Nice, cooling off, starting to feel like fall. In fact, today, first day of fall, right? Starts tonight. Was it 7 o'clock tonight officially becomes fall? That'd be nice. I'll tell you about that on the way. All right, Florida Georgia Line, Amanda Kate Ferris, and Billy Currington on the way next.
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7: Cooler weather is here with a few showers possible this morning. Otherwise, enjoy the beautiful dry weather through midweek with highs in the 80s. Temperatures warm towards the upper 80s and lower 90s by this weekend with rain and storm chances returning. From the 2 News Weather Center, I'm meteorologist Annie Brown.
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0: 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All right, Maverick here. All right, no Ruffer football this week. Ruffers coming off their first loss, that loss to Choctaw. They'll get the week off and stay home next week to take on Piedmont. As far as the Sooners are concerned, they will head to Georgia this weekend. We'll have that game for you. Georgia, really good. Sooners a 2-touchdown underdog in this game on the road in Athens. We'll have the pregame at 11:30 coming up on Saturday and the kickoff at 2:30 right here, Moki Country 101.7.
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0: Okie Country 101.7. Luke Bryan there, but I got my beer in my hands. Maverick here. I don't have that issue. I'm having a hard time doing that and operating the controls here. Plus, I believe that's against all federal regulations for me working here with a beer in my hand. I don't believe that's allowed. So I don't have to worry about that. All right, coming up on the other side, we'll get you 2 News Weather, brought to you by Bob Loftus Furniture. Play Lauren Elena, Sam Hunt's great song called Hard to Forget. Man, we are getting closer and closer to the PBR Ram Challenger Series. That is going to be not this weekend, but the following weekend is going to be awesome. And it's sponsored by the Bedouin Shrine, and it is going to be an amazing 2 days of bull riding at the Civic Center. We got all the details if you go to our Facebook page, go to our website. We got everything there. 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
5: Cooler weather is here with a few showers possible this morning. Otherwise, enjoy the beautiful dry weather through midweek with highs in the 80s. Temperatures warm towards the upper 80s and lower 90s by this weekend with rain and storm chances returning. From the 2 News Weather Center, I'm meteorologist Annie Brown.
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1: Fox News, I'm John Saucier. Ukraine targeting Russian infrastructure, including an oil and gas refinery with drone strikes. President Trump telling reporters the new strikes put pressure on Russia and the energy market.
2: It's also a serious hit on the price of diesel. The diesel oil, diesel fuel has gone up quite a bit, but we'll be talking about that. But no, it's a very serious hit, certainly on Russia.
1: President Trump met with Ukrainian President Zelensky today. The Trump administration says they're removing more than 700,000 people from Obamacare health care plans, claiming they were fraudulently enrolled. Centers for Medicare and Medicaid Services Administrator Dr. Mehmet Oz.
3: We're seeing multinational criminal syndicates involved in this process. Small-time hoodlums are getting involved. It's a open secret. He can come into the federal government and use us as a piggy bank, so folks are coming here.
1: Democrats have accused the administration of trying to deliberately sabotage the Affordable Care Act. 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
8: News from the Radio Oklahoma News Network, I'm David McCollum. Oklahomans were among groups lobbying Congress for a delay in SNAP benefit cuts. Chris Bernard with Hunger Free Oklahoma says the cost share for high error rate states is pushing people off the program.
9: A whole lot of people who do qualify and who should have access to SNAP are falling by the wayside.
8: It's estimated more than 140,000 Oklahomans lost SNAP benefits in the last year, including 40,000 children. States must reduce error rates below 6% or pay more for the assistance. Gas prices continue to rise. AAA says regular unleaded in Oklahoma now averages $4.05 a gallon, up nearly 10 cents from last week. That's still below the national average of $4.47. Only six states have cheaper gas. More on these stories at RadioOklahomaNews.com. For the Radio Oklahoma News Network, I'm David McCollum.
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A little past 4 o'clock. Coming up, Casey Musgraves, Crease on Butterflies, Chris Young, Laney 2, now Keith Urban,

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4: 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Baby, I'm drunk. 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

0: 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Wild flowers and wild horses. Lainey there. All right, Maverick here. All right, let's spread a little positivity. Let's do the good stuff.
1: Yeah, man, that's the good stuff.
0: Well, Pete Gell lives in Frankfort, Kentucky. Just pulled off an incredible feat of endurance and charity, running 450 miles across Kentucky in just 19 days, raising money for a group called And Still Foundation. Pete averaged nearly a marathon every day, braving extreme heat, dealing with swollen Achilles, and dodging hay trucks on narrow country roads. He was motivated to tackle the challenge every day because he was raising money for the And Still Foundation. That's a charity that supports local kids through mentorship and fitness programs. Pete said, "It just felt like people were counting on me, whether they were or not. That's how I took it, to kind of give myself a little bit of a mental edge when I was out of it." Yeah, man, that's amazing. 450 miles. That is good stuff.
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11: Okay, Country 101.7, now your official 2 News weather forecast. Cooler weather is here with a few showers possible this morning. Otherwise, enjoy the beautiful dry weather through midweek with highs in the 80s. Temperatures warm towards the upper 80s and lower 90s by this weekend with rain and storm chances returning. From the 2 News Weather Center, I'm meteorologist Annie Brown.

0: country. Think as you drunk in Riley Green, Maverick here. I had another shot to win the ultimate backyard makeover. It's coming up this Saturday, 10 to noon. Legacy Buildings, 2520 South 32nd Street. That's right across from Stuart Martin Kubota. This will be one of the last chances you get to enter, all right? So guess how many Q-tips we stuffed in the box. Your guess could be the winning one. 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
5: Expect a pleasant night across Green Country. Temperatures across far northern portions of the region could even drop into the 50s. We'll warm things back up into the mid, maybe even a few upper 80s Wednesday afternoon with some sunshine, and we'll keep that forecast to the end of the week. Storm chances look to go up into the weekend. In the 2 News Weather Center, I'm Chief Meteorologist Michael Sager.
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A little past 5 o'clock with George Burge, with Luke coming up and Billy Currington, Lee Bryce 2. 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

0: It's time to make you laugh on your way home. 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
10: Expect a pleasant night across Green Country. Temperatures across far northern portions of the region could even drop into the 50s. We'll warm things back up into the mid, maybe even a few upper 80s Wednesday afternoon with some sunshine, and we'll keep that forecast to the end of the week. Storm chances look to go up into the weekend. In the 2 News Weather Center, I'm Chief Meteorologist Michael Sager. Continue.

0: Progressive presents the Sports Flash on Okie Country 101.7. Dallas Cowboys football cornerback Kobe Durant and safety P.J. Locker each injured against the Commanders this past weekend. And head coach Brian Schottenheimer said each player will miss multiple weeks. For Durant, it's a hamstring issue. And for Locke, it is a plantar fascia issue. Cowboys are going to be in Rio de Janeiro coming up on Sunday as they are set to match up against Baltimore. College football on Saturday, Oklahoma will play against Georgia on the road. Oklahoma State has a game against West Virginia on the road. And at Tulsa, also on the road, they'll go to Fayetteville to take on Arkansas. Baseball, the Rangers were off yesterday. Tonight, they open up a series against the New York Mets. Cardinals also off yesterday. Today, they're beginning a series against the Pittsburgh Pirates. Bundle auto and home, renters, or condo insurance and save with Progressive. 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

0: 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Here's Cole Swindell. All right, Hicks Air Conditioning has your 2 News weather. We'll look at that coming up. Play Ella with Morgan. Play Carrie 2 on the way. Okie Country 101.7. The festival dust has settled. The heat is finally breaking. 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
4: Expect a pleasant night across Green Country. Temperatures across far northern portions of the region could even drop into the 50s. We'll warm things back up into the mid, maybe even a few upper 80s Wednesday afternoon with some sunshine, and we'll keep that forecast to the end of the week. Storm chances look to go up into the weekend. In the 2 News Weather Center, I'm Chief Meteorologist Michael Sager.
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0: Now scanning the country music playlist. I feel like a lady. Feel it coming on the way. And it was good knowing you. 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

0: Okie Country 101.7. There's Luke counting down the margaritas. All right, Maverick here with Chase Matthews. Curtis Grimes, great song. That's What Cowboys Do. And Blake coming up as well here from Okie Country 101.7. All right, again Saturday, another chance to win the ultimate backyard makeover. We're going to be at Legacy Buildings, 2520 South 32nd Street, right across from Stuart Martin Kubota. 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This prize pack worth more than $7,000, including that Gravely zero-turn mower from Woodco Outdoor Living. 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
7: Expect a pleasant night across Green Country. Temperatures across far northern portions of the region could even drop into the 50s. We'll warm things back up into the mid, maybe even a few upper 80s Wednesday afternoon with some sunshine, and we'll keep that forecast to the end of the week. Storm chances look to go up into the weekend. In the 2 News Weather Center, I'm Chief Meteorologist Michael Sager.

0: 101.7. Every time I hear that song, here's Blake. All right, Maverick here with Morgan Wallen, Midland. Cole Wetzel's great song, Jaded, coming up. And Kenny as well. By the way, Kenny's new album comes out this Friday. Man, I've heard several songs off of it, and it's just going to be great. This Friday, it'll come out. Okie Country 101.7.
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5: Expect a pleasant night across Green Country. Temperatures across far northern portions of the region could even drop into the 50s. We'll warm things back up in the mid, maybe even a few upper 80s Wednesday afternoon with some sunshine, and we'll keep that forecast to the end of the week. Storm chances look to go up into the weekend. In the 2 News Weather Center, I'm Chief Meteorologist Michael Sager.
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